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0: 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Hopefully you've already got a set as a preset. And then while you have us pulled up, hit the contest tab. Sign up to win. 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

recent comeback tour is underway, and yep, more controversy after frontman Vince Neil appears to be lip-syncing during the performance. 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Yeah, I mean, I can see that. 105.9 The Real Portland's Rock Station.

0: Hey, it's Tanner, Lauren, and Casey, and coming up on tomorrow's show, another edition of Who's the A-Hole. We'll give you a real-life scenario, and you'll have to tell us who the A-Hole is coming up around 8 a.m.
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happening at the Portland Track Station. The fire yesterday fell to the Connecticut Sun, lost by 3 points yesterday morning. So Portland's now 10-14. They're visiting Washington tomorrow. D.C., not Washington State, is the brew.

0: 105 Nether Brew, Portland's rack station, and the I-5 Interstate Bridge is closing overnight this week for maintenance. Only one direction of I-5 is going to close at a time, though. So last night it was I-5 southbound closed. Tonight and Thursday, it's northbound from 11 p.m. to 5 a.m. will be closed. Drivers will need to use 205 to cross the Columbia River. Heads up. 105 Nether Brew.
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1: Who is this irresistible creature who has an insane

Well, the American League dominated the National League last night in the All-Star game. At least the pitching did, held the National League scoreless with a 4-0 shutout. The Mariners will start the second half of their season on Friday, hosting the Giants. 105.9 The Brew.

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0: good.
1: Christopher Nolan's The Odyssey comes out on Friday. They're expecting a $200 million opening weekend at the box office. And they're probably hoping for that because the budget for this film is massive. The cast alone, unbelievable. It is an R-rated film, 3 hours long. 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Damn.
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It's AWOL.

0: Port of the Rock Station, 105.9 The Brew. What's up, I guess? The one tonight, Chad Tyson, checking in to Rock Things here on a Wednesday evening, halfway to the weekend. And we're also halfway through the month of July for the most part. Yeah, I'm going to go ahead and call it halfway through July, July 15th. 31 days, close enough, man. Yeah, this year's just flying by, and more proof of that, Cashwatch already back in to stay with us for the next several weeks this summer. 13 chances every weekday to win $1,000 with him. You're on Next Shot at that going down tomorrow morning at 6 a.m. with Tanner Lord Casey. And we got 13 chances again tomorrow. It's a ton of money. So keep an ear out. You might get hooked up with $1,000. More tunes on the way next tonight. Got some Black Sabbath coming up. System of a Down tunes. The Brew. Wednesday night rock.
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0: Jeez.
1: Hard to believe it's already been a year since Back to the Beginning with Black Sabbath. The anniversary of that was earlier this month on July 5th. And, of course, next week, one-year anniversary of Ozzy's passing, man. Miss him every day. Chad Tyson hanging out with you guys here on a Wednesday night. Keeping the tunes rolling on the brew. Stone Temple Pilots. Here's Big Empty.

0: Portland's Rock Station, 105.9 The Brew, Chad Tyson. If you're a fan of Olive Garden, listen up. Their never-ending pasta pass is back after 6 years tomorrow. It hasn't been around since 2019. That's the last time they did this. They're going to be giving 10,000 customers a chance to enjoy unlimited pasta, super salad, and breadsticks for 13 weeks for the low, low price of $100. That's a lot of breadsticks, man. If you want to get in on this, everything's going on sale tomorrow at 2 East, which would be 11 for us there on the West Coast. So I'd go ahead and get into the queue when you get up tomorrow morning if you really want to get one. Olive Garden's website has more info on that tonight. We got more Shut Up Rock next. Pearl Jam.
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Mike McCready from Pearl Jam's got a new graphic novel called Farewell to Seasons coming out in October this year. And ahead of that, starting next week, a preview of some of the art from it is going on display in Seattle at the Mutual Arts Collective. So that should be pretty cool. Like I said, we get that in October from him. Chad Tyson hanging out tonight with the Beastie Boys right now. The Brew.

0: Board of the Rock Station, 105.9 The Brew, Chad Tyson. So Cashquatch back in this week for the rest of summer. Nice hanging out, giving away a ton of money here on The Brew. $1,000 at a time. Todd already won his cuts. And I got to play this audio here from the phone call when we called to tell him he won, because his story about answering the call from an unknown number is something everybody needs to hear. Listen up.
1: I almost knew exactly what was happening when I saw the unknown number pop up. 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
0: And that's what happened. He won the money, because he dipped out of the meeting with his boss and took the phone call. There you go. 6 a.m. tomorrow. Next chance to win. Tanner, Lauren, Casey here on The Brew.
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It is National Hot Dog Day today. And still a few hours left to celebrate if you maybe want to throw some glizzies on the grill tonight. Not too bad out there if you want to fire it up. Before the rain moves in tomorrow, yeah, a few showers on tap tomorrow for your Thursday. High near 84. So a little break from the heat. It's the brew.

So we've got a couple tunes off the new Everlast album that's due out next month on August 28th. I think it's going to be a good record. It's called Embers to Ashes. If you want to check out the songs that are out, hit the streaming services. iHeart All Access has them as well with The Brood tonight. What It's Like Right Now, a classic from Everlast.

0: Portland Drive Station, 105.9 The Brew, Chad Tyson. So, Tom Cruise, have you seen the new trailer for his movie, Digger? This looks really good, man. I actually saw it before the new Jackass movie in the theater last week when I was on vacation. Tom Cruise transforms into an oil baron named Digger Rockwell for this role. And Digger is the most powerful man in the world. He embarks on a frantic mission to prove that he is humanity's savior before the disaster he's unleashed destroys everything. It looks like a really good dark comedy. John Goodman in it as well. If you've not seen the trailer yet, it's not safe for work, just FYI. It's over on YouTube. That movie, due out in theaters October 2nd. I think it's going to be really good.
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Do not go anywhere. We fire up a Wednesday night edition of Mandatory Metallica after Green Day.

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0: 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We also did Nothing Else Matters back there. Chad Tyson, weeknights at 9. We hooked this up. 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Tanner, Lauren, Casey back in here tomorrow. They're loaded up on the morning show this week because Cash Watch is back in giving away all this money. But they also got the hookup on tickets for the McMenamins 23rd Annual Roadhouse Brew Fest, which is coming up this weekend on Saturday at Cornelius Pass Roadhouse. Yeah. 7:30 tomorrow. Free ticket hookup. And there's a lot of stuff going on with that on Saturday this weekend. 32 beers and cider is going to be available to try out. 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Like I said, 7:30 tomorrow. Next shot of tickets.
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together. Flea did a tiny desk concert with NPR that dropped on Monday this week. It's really good, man. I've actually watched it a couple times because I'm a big fan of that Anora record he put out earlier this year, the jazz album. That's basically what this show is, a jazz show with the band. I helped him out with that. It's really good. 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

Would you like to have permanent daylight saving time or stay on standard time the rest of your life? Or would you like to keep things the way they are? That is all making news this week. 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

0: Morning Rock Station, 1059 The Brew, Chad Tyson. So yesterday, the House passed the bill that would make daylight saving time permanent throughout the U.S., which I've been a longtime supporter of, man. And there's a lot of stuff floating around on social media about this, like a lot of people concerned about when it would get daylight out, like sunrise, sunset. It's basically only an hour difference from where it would be normally with the way things are now through the winter months. And that's the big problem, I think, is like for us night owls, I hate December when it gets dark at like 5 o'clock. This is the worst. And it really starts getting dark at 4:30, if we're being honest. But people who work and leave like in the morning and work or done at 5, I mean, they probably are fine with it. So, yeah, it's one of those things. But I don't think this is going to pass the Senate yet. House passed it, but I don't think it gets past the Senate. But if it does, President says he's going to sign it into law. So keeping an eye on that.
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Morning's Rock Station, 105.9 The Brew, Chad Tyson. So by playing this song, it might signal I'm done for the evening. While I wish that was the case, because I'd like to go home early, it's not. I'm hanging with you guys until midnight. Closing time from Semisonic Rock of the Brew.

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0: the Drive Station, 105.9 The Brew, Chad Tyson. Thanks for hanging out tonight. Need to have you here tomorrow because we got more money to hook up with Cashquatch. Will already won his cut of $1,000. 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

set. That game going down on Sunday this weekend. Noon start time for us here on the West Coast, and full coverage from MetLife Stadium. 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It starts at, 2 p.m.? Anybody watching that? I think I'll pass on that one, man. It's the brew. The loser match.

Some humanoid robots have performed the first ever live surgery. That headline piqued my interest today. We'll talk about it coming up because it's one of those I read the article so you don't have to cases. Keep it here. It's The Brew. Offspring right now.

0: On the Drive Station, 105.9 The Brew, Chad Tyson. So, as I mentioned a few minutes ago, this headline piqued my interest today. Humanoid robots perform first ever live surgery. This happened with researchers at the University of California, San Diego. Two operations, including a complete gallbladder removal on a pig. It wasn't on people, man. But all of the headlines you see on social media for this would lead you to believe it was on a human and privacy concern. I mean, there's all kinds of clickbait stuff. It's straight ridiculous at this point. If you're writing headlines, and I mean, honestly, it's probably AI writing headlines on news websites anymore. Whatever. Anyways, it was on a pig, and they actually had human operators controlling the robots remotely. I guess the concept here is send these things to, like, battlefields or to space so they can operate on somebody remotely if needed. I think it's a great idea because they're only like $20,000 a pop. So that's what that's all about.
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Billy Idol and Steve Stevens have done a new version of that song right there for Apple Music. And it's kind of a stripped down version because Steve plays an acoustic guitar, Billy sings, and for the drums and other stuff, they use tracks, which is interesting. There's a video for it over on YouTube, Apple Music, and the Billy Idol channel. If you want to check that out tonight, Chad Tyson, Imagine Dragons right now as we're back into things on The Brew. Here's Radioactive.

0: Morning Rock Station, 105.9 The Brew, Chad Tyson. So Collective Soul, going to be in next month for that show at the Clark County Fair. August 9th, the date. If you want to go for free, we can get you on the guest list this week. Tickets up for grabs over on The Brew Instagram. So if you haven't connected with us over there, do that. Hit that follow button. Then like the Collective Soul post, comment, share, whatever it says there. I win tickets for the show at the Clark County Fair next month with The Brew. More tunes next tonight. Brian Adams on the way. Puddle of mud coming up, too.
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4: 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It's

So, saw a new study online today about the end of the world, and it's definitely on the horizon, but you don't have to cancel like your weekend plans or anything because we're still a ways off. Researchers believe the sun will burn out in about 5 billion years. So, and the bad stuff will start here on Earth because it's going to be a long process in about 1.8 billion years. So, we're good for the foreseeable future. It's the brim. GNR.

0: Morning's Rock Station, 105.9 The Brew, Chad Tyson. So Quiet Riot has officially launched the search for a new vocalist. Jizzy Pearl is going to be sticking around for the rest of this year and doing all the shows they have on the calendar, because there's still a lot they got to get to this year. But then he's stepping down and working on other things. Can't remember what the exact verbiage was, but he has a statement on his Facebook page. So does the band. They're accepting submissions for, quote, a new vocalist within North America for 2027 and beyond. And if you think you got the chops, or maybe you know somebody who does, email the stuff over to info@quietriot.band. Yeah. Don't send them a message on Facebook. If you want the gig and you're serious about it, know somebody who is. Send over a demo to that email. You might get it, man. Good luck. More tunes next, and more on that TikTok and Instagram tonight at Chad Tyson. Hike.
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Roadhouse Brewfest coming up this weekend at Cornelius Pass Roadhouse with the brew on Saturday. And Tanner, Laura, and Casey can get you guys on the guest list again tomorrow morning at 7:30. So keep an ear out for that. Cash Watch also back in with him, so he's got more money to hook up. Top of every hour starting at 6 a.m. So get your day started right here for all that and more of the brew. I'll leave you with some Pink Floyd tonight. Talk to you back here tomorrow night around 7.

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Will it change your life? Yes. Will it be the best thing any human has ever done? Also yes. Am I unrealistically optimistic? Oh, hell.

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This is going to be an extremely busy month. 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
1: Everything's a podcast unless I'm working out. Then I've got to have some music to just, I don't know.
2: Dude, I
1: get lost in the moment.
2: I pump weights to NPR like mad.

0: love these protein shakes so much. Casey turned me on to these protein shakes.
1: They good.
0: They're so good. Like, honestly, it tastes like chocolate ice cream to me.
1: Like a melted shake almost, right?
0: Yeah, yeah. I have a hard time, like, not drinking more than three a day.
1: Yeah.
0: You know, I probably should only have two.
1: Yeah, I have a poop since Thursday.
0: No, I don't have any problems with that. Do you have problems with
1: pooping? No, I don't know. I would think if you maybe drank too much of that, it might...
0: I love this stuff.
1: Like it would bind you up.
0: Well, you taste the stuff.
2: Well, I know what it tastes like.
0: It's like chocolate cake. Ice cream. Okay, chocolate cake ice cream.
1: Don't reveal the brand. We'll have everybody calling up saying, oh, that's just trash. It's terrible for you. And I can't have that on my heart today.
0: It's good, right?
2: Yeah, because it doesn't have that proteiny taste, which is hard to find.
1: But still got 26 grams up in that
0: 26
1: sucker.
0: Grams of the protein.
2: The only thing I've seen with maybe more is Muscle Milk. And you can get, I think it's Muscle Milk that has like the 40 gram.
1: They got one of those.
2: But that will mess you up.
0: Oh, really?
2: ask me how I know. It's just like, I've never had tummy troubles like really? That. Yeah.
0: So stick to the 26 grams is what you suggest.
2: Yeah. I mean, I don't know. I just think it's better to get your protein from like natural sources.
0: I know. Can you give me a break though? It's.
2: I mean, no, but I mean, it's great to find something that actually tastes good and is relatively good for you.
0: She gives me crap about it.
1: But how many does you knock out a day? Three?
0: I should do two, but I push three, like morning, breakfast.
1: And then one more just before bedtime.
2: It's like a little wake up midnight snack.
0: I'll zombie walk and something. Have one in the middle of the night.
2: I guess if it was like a meal replacement, then like breakfast, lunch, dinner.
0: And I only eat like two meals a day. So, yeah. Sure. Yeah. We'll go with that.
2: You gotta start having some girl dinner.
0: Anyway, I know.
2: Eat like a handful of peanuts and some pickles.
0: But should I tell the share the brand? I mean, I should
2: share
0: the brand.
2: Yeah, you can. Yeah,
0: it's Fairlife Core Powder. Or sorry, Core Power.
1: Yeah. It's
0: Core Powder or something else, actually. And
2: yeah,
0: you get,
2: right.
0: That's
2: I'm sure they do make a Core Powder.
1: I found
2: powder.
1: That to be the most tolerable one.
0: It doesn't have a bad aftertaste?
1: I had a few, and they just didn't hit. And then I got one of those, and cold, like right out of the fridge, that sucker.
0: So nice.
1: Forget about it.
0: Yeah, Fairlife Core Power, 26 grams of protein.
1: I mean,
0: get some!
1: I feel like the price is going up on them.
0: Of course it is. It's like everything.
1: Yeah, and that sucks. But yeah, you can find them in bulk on Amazon and at Costco or whatever, though, too.
0: Love it. Later on this morning, we got tickets to Make Me Underman's Brew Fest. We'll do that at 7:30. Let's do this right now. Let's get it
3: on. And now, the big story.
0: It is time to go around the room and share what we think the biggest stories of the day are. 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
1: That's awesome. And if you get your new AC unit and you don't need the Traeger grill, hit me up. I'll take it. Okay.
0: What do you got, Laura?
2: Well, I was going to read this story about the House voting to make daylight saving time permanent. It's called the Sunshine Protection Act. And it would end the twice a year time changes, making daylight saving time the standard time nationwide. But it says the legislation now heads to Senate because Casey Beefwater Bay read this story yesterday. Yeah. But I thought it already passed Senate, and then it went to the House, and now the House is passing. I don't know. And I'm scouring the internet trying to figure out what's going on. And all I can find is these stupid articles saying America tried permanent daylight savings time in 1970 and hated it. Why has everybody got to, you know...
1: Well, listen,
0: I think it does
1: change.
0: Spit
2: in our Wheaties.
0: But I think you guys are right, though. It does have like another step or two to take. But we are closer than we've ever been to getting rid of this permanently.
1: And I don't know what people are griping about.
0: And the House passes bill to make daylight saving time permanent.
2: I thought that was the second step. I thought that now
1: I think maybe we're just reversed, Laura. I think maybe it was the House was the first stop. And now it's going to the Senate. But I'll have to dig up the story from yesterday.
0: Yeah, it will now head to the Senate.
1: I thought I read yesterday that the Senate passed it like 131 to...
0: It will now head to the Senate for approval before going to the president for his signature.
2: Okay. Yeah. I don't think it's going to pass.
1: You don't think so?
2: No, because a lot of people voted against it.
1: When?
2: Like people are like, when it passed that, when it passed the House.
1: It won by an overwhelming margin.
0: The House vote was 308 to 117.
2: Yeah. So, I mean, that's still, I don't know. I just don't have faith that it's going to pass.
1: Well, thanks for bringing it all down.
2: I mean, I'm just trying to figure this out in real time, you guys.
0: I really hope we get rid of it. What do you think, though? Should we get rid of daylight saving time, or are you fine? Shoot us a talk back through our iHeartRadio app or a text message at 98197. Casey, what do you got?
1: I think the big story is for the eighth year in a row, Clackamas Community College has been selected for the Metallica Scholarship Initiative.
0: This is awesome.
1: The heavy metal rock band issues grants from the All Within My Hands Foundation, and CCC will get $15,000 to be used in their heavy metals programs, which includes automotive service and repair, industrial technology, and welding. And I love this so much, not just because Metallica's given some dough, but I am stoked that these trade programs are still flourishing.
2: I agree, because now more than ever, it's
1: I love it.
0: So, and then Metallica's got the money to do it.
1: Yeah.
2: Oh, sure.
1: So, yeah.
0: They're great. They're independent, right? Like, they don't have a label. I'm pretty sure they do it on their own.
1: They're probably
0: now
1: tied to a label for like distribution and stuff like that.
0: But like for everything else,
1: I don't think anybody's calling shots for them at this point.
0: But that's what's great is if they've got enough money, they're just their own thing. They don't have to worry about anybody else. Mm-hmm. And they're giving it to people and to good things too. It's not just some, you know.
2: And we know where it's going.
1: Yeah, and it's not like they're giving money to Harvard or whatever. I mean, this is awesome. Clackamas Community College in Oregon. It's fantastic. Sure.
0: I think the big story of the day is there was no ticket matched at all six numbers in the drawing for yesterday's $498 million Powerball jackpot. The total rolls over for the next drawing, which is on Saturday night, worth an estimated $500 million. The Mega Millions jackpot is projected to be $672 million.
2: And you'll get
1: 1675.
0: Yeah, 293.3 million is if you take the cash option.
2: That's you notice how the dollar amount goes up for like the jackpot, but it seems like the cash option doesn't really move.
0: Yeah,
2: it's weird.
0: Anyway, more on those stories online 1059thebrew.com. 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You could score $1,000 in cash. 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

0: Don't call. We say do it anyway. 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
1: Got some text messages coming in that are all about garage doors. Text line. I got a text from 9614. It says, Tanner, with those protein drinks, make sure you check the calories, carbs, and sugar intake. You don't want a lot.
2: See, this is what I was saying. Just don't open the door.
1: Yeah, you're right. I really should only stick to two of those, but I they're so good. I've been drinking three of these. What are they called again? I threw this bottle.
3: Fairlife.
2: Yeah. Power Core. 26 gram hitters.
1: Just tastes like chocolate ice cream. And I love them so much that I have a hard time not just tearing through them like Gatorades. Yeah. So this guy says, if you want to try a protein bar too, try the Robert Irvine Fit Crunch chocolate peanut butter bars.
3: Oh, yeah. Those are, I think I got you some of those like for your birthday or something.
1: I think they might have been a little chewy for me.
3: They are thick.
1: I'm a texture dude. And
2: well, so is Robert Irvine.
3: Yeah. But I mean, they are, in terms of like the taste of protein, they taste pretty good.
1: Yeah. This one says, 1 week Beef is complaining about all the protein hype. Now he has jumped on the bandwagon.
2: I'm not on any bandwagon. Thank you very much. I'm not even currently drinking those. But when we were doing our blubber burn, that's what I settled on, were those, and they're very good.
3: It is kind of crazy how everything has protein in
2: and
3: it.
2: Yeah.
3: It's like, I don't need my Doritos to have protein, dude.
2: Everything
3: like,
2: is,
3: I don't.
2: From that time to now, we have protein chips. We have protein literally in everything. Until you put protein in your coffee.
3: It's like, since dude, when? Just eat a chicken breast. Yes. Like, stop it.
1: This text from 0661 says, Tanner, you should look at Huel protein powder. The flavors are insane.
3: Huel. I'm
1: so yeah, I got to be careful because these are really good. So we have some talk. Some talkbacks. I was right. Go with that. Coming in through our iHeartRadio app. What's going on?
2: I don't know.
3: Heller.
1: Hello. Oh no.
3: Are you there?
1: Oh, my computer's locked.
3: Oh no.
1: Sweet.
2: Would you want to just forget your password?
3: Do you want to just like pretend we know what the talkbacks say?
1: No.
3: Hey, Tanner, you got to watch out how many protein shakes you're drinking. You might get the runs.
1: Here. Now nothing's working.
3: Oh, no.
2: Oh, I love it.
1: love it.
2: Well, you got to restart that stupid thing over there?
1: I don't know what's going on. I can read the text of what he said, though. He says, good morning, Brew Crew. Yeah, I have to agree. Let's get away with the daylight saving time. The only reason we have it is because they wanted to burn less whale blubber in the off season and allow farmers to get to the field sooner. Yeah, I just looked it up and it said that was basically to conserve energy and fuel.
3: And, you know, we're not burning whale blubber anymore, so I think we're okay.
1: Yeah, I'm okay with getting rid of the daylight saving time. A lot of other people are too. This one says, hell yeah, let's get rid of daylight saving time. This one says daylight savings or no daylight savings. It doesn't change the fact that we all have to work our lives away to survive.
3: That's true.
2: I just feel like if we just got on board with it, it would just go away and we would never talk about it again. Well, like, but we would just be used to it and then it would just never be a thing.
3: But I saw an article this morning and I only read the headline, to be fair, but it said we tried it in like 1970 and nobody liked it. So they switched it back. Obviously, I do not remember that, but
2: in regionally, or is this like across the nation we tried it?
3: I think nationwide.
2: I'm telling you, when I lived in Arizona, it was glorious.
1: You
2: just
1: left
2: it alone. However, TV started it earlier there.
1: Yeah.
2: Like everything came on because you're on mountain time.
1: Right.
2: So like prime time starts at 7. That was strange. And one thing I could never get over was that Wheel of Fortune and Jeopardy came on in reverse. Here it was always Jeopardy first, then Wheel of Fortune. There it was in reverse.
3: I remember Wheel
2: Brain of, Twister.
3: Growing up, I remember Wheel of Fortune coming first.
2: Yeah, that's interesting.
3: Yeah.
2: Not out here.
1: This text says people who like daylight saving time also liked getting pegged.
3: Oh.
2: I've read that also.
3: Well, you know what? Personal preference, it's fun.
1: 866-445-1059 is the phone number. Coming up in about an hour, we've got passes to McMiniman's Brewfest. It's going down at Cornelius Pass Roadhouse. We'll do that at 7:30.
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1: Tanner, Laura, and Casey.
2: All right, don't forget, we got another happy hour coming up next Friday. We are going to be taking over Playmakers in Hazeldell, Vancouver.
3: Woo!
2: Come on out, because Tanya Harding's going to be there with us.
4: Yeah.
2: Taking photos and, you know, signing autographs for the peeps. And we're trying to collect money for veterans in need. So if you can bring down something, I think there's going to be like a donation tray or a QR code.
4: There will be.
3: We're actually going to pass around an offering plate.
2: Like it's church.
3: Yeah.
2: All right.
4: So I dipped in there last night just to get a lay of the land and kind of get a game plan. And they're ready for us.
2: Nice.
4: I was talking with the staff in there. And they're like, yep, we're well aware. We got all hands on deck. We're ready for y'all to show up.
2: Good.
4: So let's do it. I also understand that they have giant chicken strips.
2: Oh, good. Are we still going to do that?
4: Well, she's
3: oh, my God.
2: How many chicken strips did you?
4: She gave me, like, she's like, our chicken strips are like yay, you know, which is yay.
2: Oh, my
4: meaning
2: God. That's like, a chicken
4: like
2: patty.
4: Like a fish fillet.
2: That's a chicken patty.
4: And I'm like,
2: show.
4: Yeah. And I just looked at her and I go, oh, wow, that's kind of a game changer on the situation here. So these are not like KFC style chicken fingers. She's like, no, these are like breast fillets.
2: Wow.
4: So I don't know.
2: You won't get as many of those down.
4: I don't think so.
2: How many did I say he could do?
3: And it's not as fun.
2: How many did I say you could do?
4: You were shooting in like in the 40s or something.
2: Yeah. I'll give you three of those.
4: I would eat like 19 chickens if I went that route with these.
3: Yeah.
2: So, yeah. All right. Well, come on out. It'll be going down between 3 and 5 p.m. So this is for people who couldn't make it to Bacon and Beers, or maybe another event was a little too far away, or whatever the reason. You'll be able to come just chill with us. And, you know, we'll have a bunch of stuff to give away. Of course, Tanya Harding will be there. So come get weird next Friday. Playmakers, Vancouver. All the info at 1059thebrew.com. This weekend, the Odyssey opens up in theaters. I'm really excited to see it.
4: Everybody is excited to see it, it seems.
2: Yeah.
3: Except for you and I, Casey B. Flutterback.
4: Yeah, I mean, yeah, which is, I don't get out to the movies much, but I mean, boy, the hype is real.
2: When was the last time you went to the movies?
4: Yeah, it's been years.
2: Do you remember the movie?
4: No. I mean, it was like a kid's penguin movie.
2: Oh, was
3: it like March of the Penguins?
4: No, it wasn't March of the Penguins.
2: Was it a cartoon or a real?
4: It was a like a documentary, Disney documentary.
3: Oh, so was it like an OMSI or something?
4: No, I took a kid to the theater.
3: Oh.
2: Okay, so that was, that penguin, I think that was like, it's like 5 years ago or something.
4: Yeah,
2: or
4: almost, more. Yeah, I followed probably. this one singular penguin around.
2: Yeah.
4: Almost got killed by an orca.
3: Oh, no.
4: Which I got to admit, was had me on the edge of my seat.
2: Dude, go see a movie.
3: Did he ever find his partner? Did he ever get to give a pebble to a lady penguin?
4: I'm not going
3: to
4: give you a spoiler, Laura.
3: Oh.
4: You're not going to lure me down that road.
3: Okay.
2: Well, the Odyssey is in theaters this weekend. Christopher Nolan obviously directed this movie. The film shot entirely in IMAX. I'm the idiot who waited way too late to try to buy tickets.
3: Yeah.
2: And so the IMAX theater near my house, there are some seats, but in like, I'd be sitting in the front row looking straight up. Like I'm just gazing at the stars. I don't know if I can do that.
4: Is there a thing where you can buy movie tickets, like concert tickets? Is there a StubHub for movies?
2: Big movies, I'll bet you.
4: You can go buy some tickets off the secondhand market.
3: Well, especially when you're paying, like $30 a ticket to watch? Because isn't the whole thing about this movie is that it's like the first movie like filmed completely in IMAX?
2: Yes.
3: So can you see it on a regular screen?
2: Yes, it's in standard.
3: Okay.
2: But, you know, if you want to get it the way Christopher Nolan intended you to get it.
4: So what happens when you IMAX? Watch that on the regular screen? Does it just clip off a little bit or something? I mean, you don't see everything?
2: You probably just format things. You probably don't see everything.
4: Clips the sides off or something?
2: And maybe even the tops a little bit. I'm not sure, but... Yeah, it's going to cut some stuff off. But the movie doesn't have any Rotten Tomatoes score out yet.
3: No, it does.
2: It does?
3: Look, yesterday it was 98.
2: What?
3: Yeah.
2: That's pretty good. I got a talk back here through iHeartRadio app.
5: Right there with you, Tanner. Can't wait to see this movie. It's going to be super good. Been waiting for years for this. Picked up my tickets about 3 weeks ago. I'm doing the early show tomorrow night. Just hope it's as good as what they've been saying.
2: Yeah, me too. There's a lot of hype, and sometimes a lot of hype freaks me out.
4: Yeah.
2: Because a lot of times movies are amazing, and you didn't know about it. And, did you hear about this? But when sometimes, you know, movies are hyped, and they got a lot of great actors, and the director is never told no.
4: Well, you got to shake this before you go. You can't go in with a...
3: thinking
4: yeah,
3: that
4: you can't
3: be...
4: go in there thinking you might get let down.
3: Yeah.
4: You're going to try
2: Well,
4: yourself.
2: I think I should, because what if it, you know, then...
3: So, like, keep your expectations low and you won't be disappointed kind of thing.
2: Yeah, and what is it, like, what's her name says it in Spider-Man, Zendaya. Pretty much what you just said. Your expectations low, you'll never be disappointed.
4: Yeah. Well, I just want you to be a little more positive. That's all I'm saying.
2: You're not even going to see it. You haven't been to the theaters in years.
3: You haven't been to the theaters in years.
2: You should just go to a matinee with your son, you know?
4: Yeah, he just went and saw Toy Story 5.
3: I was
4: going to
3: say, yeah.
2: I kind of want to see that. I was telling Allie, I want to go see Toy Story 5.
3: Have you seen the other one?
2: I've seen every one of them, and I've cried in every one of them. And I don't know if I need that right now in my life.
4: You need to get it together.
2: I get emotional in movies. Right? But, like, I don't want to cry in the theater. Maybe I'll just wait at home.
4: Nobody can see. It's dark.

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1: Online at 1059thebrew.com. We got a lot of good stuff. So I don't know if you've seen this video that's gone viral, but a reporter in Los Angeles at KTLA was doing a live report when a cockroach crawled up her body.
2: No.
1: Crawled across her chest doing the report. I think crawls up her head. It's crawling all over her. And she's not fazed at all. She can clearly feel it. But she, come over and look at this.
3: Dang.
1: Because she keeps doing the report like a pro. This is the video that's going viral from KTLA.
4: And it's a lot more comfortable at this hour, but we're still in the 80s here in the valley. So overnight temperatures not necessarily dropping.
3: I thought this was in the studio.
1: No, it's a live shot. Every time remotely, from the daytime. And it just flew away. So yeah, it crawls up her stomach. It just hangs out around her neck and you know, chest area for a couple of seconds.
3: It's the size of a silver dollar.
1: Yeah, it's huge. And she's not phased at all.
5: Do cockroaches fly?
3: There's a flying cockroach.
1: Oh, there she is. So when the shot was cut, here it is. After they cut away, the next day they played what her reaction was once they went off the air.
6: There at that point.
5: So those fly?
7: Yeah, they do fly. That's like a flying cockroach.
5: Oh, Eric.
7: Yeah, it is.
5: Okay, that's our Rachel Minotaur.
1: See, she's going like,
5: so professional.
1: Oh, she puts her mic down. She's starting to shake herself
5: out. There's no way.
3: I would have raised. That is a total professional,
1: right? Right?
2: She is a pro. Oh, my God.
1: That cockroach is mad. It's like one you've seen in a movie. It's like a movie cockroach.
2: Ew.
1: And she just keeps it together. I think I'd melt down.
7: How would you not just like naturally?
2: I know.
7: It seems like instinctually you would do that, right? Like the fact that she felt that and held her mud.
1: Yeah.
7: And what a champ.
2: I hate it.
1: Give her a
2: and
1: raise.
2: Also, I did not know cockroaches flew. Like, I didn't know that was a thing.
7: I don't think all of them do.
2: No, but I didn't know that even was
1: Is it a
2: thing.
1: Fly or is it more of like gliding down to the ground?
2: You know, like it looks like it had wings.
7: Yeah, kind of like how beetles, you know, they get that hard shell and then they have the wings underneath.
2: Yeah. Oh my God.
1: 1059thebrew.com. Click on Tanner, Lauren, and Casey to see it. It does remind me, and I'll have to play it later on today, but it does remind me of that old report where the fly flew into the reporter's mouth and he just went from news reporter to straight gangster in like 2 seconds. And it's hilarious. I'll play that for you here in just a little bit. Coming up here next, though, another keyword that could score you $1,000 in cash from the Casquatch. It'll take you less than 30 seconds to enter. And you could be $1,000 richer. You know, we got paid yesterday. Put another grand on top of that. Check. Keywords coming up right after AC/DC. 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
1: It ends with me.
2: Happy Thursday. We've got your chance at tickets to go to a McMiniman's Brewfest coming up here around 7:30 this morning. We will play the Deep Throat game.
3: Oh, yes.
2: For your chance to win. This story went viral yesterday. I got this audio from Inside Edition, but apparently an 8-year-old English lab named Bo caused about $200,000 in damage.
4: Oh.
3: $200,000.
2: After, I guess, he kind of like pawned out a toaster and accidentally turned it on.
4: Okay.
2: Oof. Or pawing at a pond.
4: Yeah.
2: He pawned at it.
4: Listen, he needed a little cash.
3: He took it to pawn one.
2: The resulting fire claimed the lives of three other pets, a dog and two cats.
3: Oh, no.
2: $200,000 killed three animals, and the owner blames herself for forgetting to unplug the appliance, and she says that her dog is a knuckle boy, but he's still a knucklehead, but he's still a good boy.
4: Yeah. God, man, now he's knuckle boy. That should probably change his
2: knuckle
4: name.
2: Knuckle boy.
4: Get over here, knuckle boy.
2: Yeah, here's a clip from Inside Edition.
5: It's the mischievous dog named Bo who accidentally set fire to the house after pawing at the toaster and turning it on by accident. You can see the glow of the growing fire. And this is the devastating result. The kitchen was torched beyond recognition. $200,000 in damages. Ugh. Even worse, three other pets perished in the fire. Another dog and two cats. So you might think that after this disaster, Bo's owners, Shannon and Chad, might, well, have misgivings about their 8-year-old English lab.
6: Did you reprimand Bo? Were you mad at him?
7: Oh, no.
8: Not even a little bit.
7: I was just so grateful he was okay. I mean, he doesn't know. I normally have that toaster unplugged. I was late for work that day. I didn't unplug it. It's my fault.
2: So I get where they're coming from because, you know, my Cooper could murder my whole family. And I'd be like, I can't be mad at you.
3: Yeah.
2: I love that dog. So, and even though they don't mean it.
4: It must have, like, was it next to a paper towel roll? Or, like, wouldn't it just time out and turn itself off?
2: I don't know.
4: Obviously not, because they burned the place down. Yeah. But
2: my guess is he jumped on the counter. Like, I came home one day after the show, and I walked in my house, and the house smelled like straight gas. Yeah. Not like farts, but like,
3: gas smell. Sulfur.
2: And what happened is I left a pizza box on top of the stove, and Cooper had jumped up and turned the burner on.
4: Oh, wow.
2: And I don't know how long that thing was going, but I'm just lucky that the pizza box was on the left side of the stove instead of the right side.
3: Yeah, but your house would have been torched.
2: Yeah.
3: First of all, the kitchen and the damage to the house is a big deal, but also you lost three other pets. Yeah. Like, how are you just like chill?
4: Why did the dog not call 911?
3: He doesn't have thumbs, Casey.
2: Well, he was trying to make toast. He can't call 911. Listen, I kind of understand where they're coming from because they lost their other pets. This is the only one they have left now.
3: Yeah.
2: So, I mean.
3: Yeah, but he's responsible for the whole thing.
2: Yeah, but
4: meanwhile, the dog's like, that was crazy, but it all worked out.
3: This is my plan.
4: I get it all.
3: I know treats.
2: It's probably hard to. I don't know. I see myself being like them and not being angry because they didn't know. I'd be like, you're an idiot. You're the dumbest dog on the planet, but I love you and you're my dumb dog.
3: Yeah.
4: It's crazy. 200 grand, though.
3: That is a lot.
4: That's a lot of money.
2: Yeah, I'm sure there's some people who'll be like, you're going to the pound.
4: Seriously. No, we're not even going to go that far. I'm taking you out back. We're going to go we're gonna go watch a little old Yeller behind the shed, and me.
3: Oh.
4: I got to go call the insurance company.
2: Did your dog destroy something like this? I mean, I've come home and Cooper's ripped out the garbage and it's everywhere.
3: Yeah.
2: But I can't be mad at him for too long. I look at that face and I go, he has no idea what's going on.
3: It's too cute.
2: Yeah.
3: My cats almost burnt down my place.
2: I remember you telling us that.
3: Yeah. Right after I'm moving into my condo, they did a little tap dance on the buttons on my range and turned on the broiler to 500 degrees.
2: Oh.
3: And I walked into my condo and I was like, why does it smell like gas in here? And why is it so hot in here? And I come around the corner and the broiler was on. I don't know how long it had been on, but yeah.
4: Wow.
2: It's crazy how close our places were to burning down. Or exploding.
3: I know.
4: That's crazy. The worst my dog did, when she was young, laid in the chair in the living room and just, rested her face up on the windowsill and just proceeded to chew the trim. And about a foot and a half of trim just chewed it up, and then got bored with that, and then went after a table leg.
2: My friend's pit bull chewed through the door of his bedroom. Wow. He put him in the bedroom, and he chewed right through.
3: He's like, nah, I'm not doing this.
2: I don't know, like, how the hell?
3: I mean, anxiety makes animals do crazy things, I guess.
2: Yes, so.
4: That's true. It happens, and it does. It costs you a little bit of money, and you know, but what are you? You're not going to get rid of the dog.
2: Yeah, I love Cooper, and I'm like these people. Again, burn my whole house down, destroy my life.
3: But at least I still have you.
2: At least I still got you. 866-445-1059. Or you can also send us a talkback message through our iHeartRadio app. Speaking of dogs, apparently new research reveals that some dogs are so obsessed with their favorite toys that they ignore food, rest, and even their owners. It's like an addiction.
4: Yeah. You see that with those dogs that like... never not carrying a tennis ball.
3: I know. I love when I see a dog just like walking down the street with like a ball in their mouth or carrying their frisbee or carrying a toy. I'm like, that's really cute.
2: Ball is life with Cooper. Yeah. And he'll everything, time stops when balls come out.
4: And I think it's partly that breed. And also, isn't that the truth?
2: The study surveyed nearly 1,700 dog owners across 33 countries, asking them to rate behaviors such as whether the dog is a ball junkie. And dogs scoring highest showed persistent focus, high arousal, and distress when toys were removed.
3: Oh.
2: Cooper, the only time he'll give me his toy, the only time, I trained him since he was a puppy to, he's not allowed to take him outside. So if he's about to go potty, he knows to release it. Any other time, it's a hell no. I cannot figure it out. I cannot get him to release the ball unless he's going outside.
3: With my yellow lab growing up, we would, because they call it a Labrador retriever, she didn't retrieve nothing. You would throw the ball and she's like, what am I supposed to do? But she wouldn't, we would have to like show her another ball to get her to drop the one in her mouth. Uh-huh. And then we would just like trade on and off.
2: Yeah, that's what I learned how to do that with Cooper at the park. Bring two balls, you switch off.
3: Yeah.
2: And he always ends up inevitably losing one of them.
3: Of course.
2: You know, especially if it's tall grass.
3: Then
2: the
3: park day's over.
2: You know, I would take Cooper to the park, and we'll move on here in a second. I'll take Cooper to the park a lot at night. And I would lose the balls, and so I got glow-in-the-dark balls.
3: That's good.
2: That really helped me, so try that out. Got some talkback messages coming in through our iHeartRadio app this morning.
1: So I had a dog. I had a giant schnauzer who, he kind of did destroy some stuff, but never anything too crazy. I think he kind of chewed the wall once. But no, the harrowing experience with him was when he got into my stepbrother's psychiatric meds, and he ate all of them. So we had to watch him and make sure he didn't get too excited. Otherwise, those meds could have killed him.
2: Damn. Dogs do be getting into stuff like that. I know. That. I always see a video of a dog just high out of his mind.
3: Also, giant schnauzer. You don't see those around here very often.
4: Yeah, that's a big old dog.
3: It's one of those dogs that looks like an old man even when they're young.
4: Smokes a pipe.
3: Yeah.
2: 98197 is our All About Garage Doors text line. This text from 9312 says, I left my ex's dog in my car for 20 minutes while picking up meds, and he destroyed both of my front seats, like down to the frame. I don't know how much it cost. I don't know how much it costs, but I made him fix it.
3: Yeah, good.
2: This one from 8715 says, I had a girl in my house that I didn't really know, and she left. When she left, I went to the bathroom and came out, and she was in the house, and she turned on the stove, and the whole house smelled like gas. I'm pretty sure she tried to murder me.
3: Mm-hmm.
2: All right, it's just a random murder story. This one from 1829 says, my cat almost killed me. Bitch has a poison mouth that caused me to develop sepsis.
4: Oh,
3: my God.
2: That's nasty.
3: Oh.
2: Like, by licking you, or?
3: That's nuts.
4: Dang, that's good to know, because I let my cat lick the inside of my mouth all the time.
2: I let Cooper lick me to an extent. I'll give him a couple licks, and then I'm like, all right, dude.
4: You give him a couple licks?
2: No.
4: Then you get to take turns?
2: No, I'll let him like lick me two or three times, and then I can't. I just, you know, let him know that I'm okay with it for a little bit, but then.
4: We cool. We're not married.
2: Yeah. This one from 8762 says, my pit bull chewed through the wall to the bathroom once when she was younger. Hasn't done anything like that since or ate anything. So I guess that's a plus. She is, however, obsessed with her lamb chops toy to the point we have a graveyard for them.
4: Oh.
3: You
2: got to keep buying it over and over again.
4: Yeah, man, I don't know about your dog, but my dog will... the toys just get destroyed.
2: Anything with stuffing in it will last an hour.
4: Yeah, I only buy them on clearance now. Like, I don't even buy a full tilt situation. Mm-hmm. Like, this is gonna be alive for 48 hours maximum.
2: I'll see videos of people's golden retrievers with like a full stuffy in their mouth that they'll keep forever. And no. I'm like, Cooper's will not do that.
3: Not a chance.
2: He has to get the squeaky toy out of it.
4: Once the fuzz starts to come out, then it's just a mission to get it all.
3: Uh-huh.
2: This text from 8389 says, my dog ate a whole bag of flour. The place looked like Tony Montana's place after the shootout.
3: How do you, like, flour, why would you keep eating that? It doesn't even seem enjoyable to eat.
4: Or it doesn't seem like it would even smell good to keep them interested, right?
2: Hey, they're dogs. They know it's an ingredient to something. Yeah. Right. So they're going to tear through it. I wish I were a dog. I leave the house and I look at Cooper and I'm like, you lucky bastard.
4: Right? Yeah.
2: Got the greatest
3: enjoy
2: life.
3: Your nap.
2: Yeah. I get so jealous. All right, tickets to go to McMenamin's Brewfest. We got them on the way here in less than 15 minutes. It's Tanner, Lauren, and Casey on The Brew.

0: Portland's Rock Station, 105.9 The Brew. It's Tanner, Laura, and Casey. Don't forget, Happy Hour is coming up next Friday. It's the first Happy Hour, and geez, when did we do one last time?
1: November. Yeah.
2: I was going to say 6 months ago-ish.
0: All right.
1: So the last one was at Satellite, right?
0: Yep. Yeah, Satellite. Yeah. That's a cool place. But this time we're going to be at Playmakers in Vancouver. This is the first time we're going to be hitting up Vancouver in a long time.
1: Mm-hmm.
0: It's probably been a few years, 2 or 3 years.
1: It's been longer than that because I think...
2: It was. That was like my second Bacon and Beer.
1: Me too.
0: Well, it's 2, 3 years, 4 years, however long it's been, too long. So we will be back next Friday, and we'll be there at Playmakers between 3 and 5 p.m. The lovely and very talented Tanya Harding will be out there with us signing autographs and trying to collect money for veterans. So if you want to help out veterans in need, please. What's your actual organization? Do you remember?
2: It is Veterans of America, the Vancouver branch. And we'll have a QR code out there for people to donate. But it's going to be a fun time.
0: We'll have prizes, some cold drinks. And Casey, we'll see how many chicken strips he can eat.
2: Yeah, I mean, based on what the information I got yesterday, I'm not overly confident.
0: Yeah, no, they're not chicken strips. They're chicken patties.
2: It's like a chicken fried steak.
0: Yeah, it's huge. So we'll see how that goes. But come on out Friday. All the info at 1059thebrew.com. We got a few more text messages about what people's dogs ate.
1: Mm-hmm.
0: You know, this dog we were talking about at the top of the hour here was, what was a bulldog, I think, an English bulldog or something like that. It set the kitchen on fire, cost $200,000 in damages, killed the dog and two cats, another dog and two cats.
2: From a toaster, of all things.
0: Yeah. After he caught a toaster.
1: And the owners are so goofy about it. They're like, oh, he's just a silly boy.
0: Yeah. We love him. And I understand that. Cooper could do the worst thing ever, and I would still love that dog. So 6759 says, I have a 135-pound Rottweiler.
1: Oh, my God.
0: And he's never chewed anything up or destroyed anything in the house except for his own toys. I bought him one of those guaranteed indestructible stuffies, and he had it destroyed in less than 5 minutes.
1: I know. Those things are trash. Yeah, it's like, it'll take you forever to get through this one. No. Five minutes later.
0: Cooper will rip that thing up immediately.
2: Yeah, it is a wild, just misrepresentation of a product.
1: Mm-hmm.
0: I've always been afraid of this happening. Cooper's never done this, but 9985 says, my dog once ate 8 weed gummies off my bedside table.
1: Oh, no.
0: And just probably high out of his
1: mind.
0: My
1: dog, when we moved to Colorado, we got Bowie some weed gummies for the ride just so she would chill out and sleep. First of all, it didn't work. She was just bouncing off the walls the entire time.
0: Yeah.
1: And then when we went out one night, we came home and she had gotten into all the gummies or the tablets or whatever, mm-hmm. eaten the entire package, and she was fine.
2: That's crazy.
1: We're just like, dude, does anything put you down, man?
2: I got my little dog stoned inadvertently one time.
1: Oh, no.
2: Just off of I was just chilling. The dog was chilling with me. Yeah, just got a little contact high. I thought the dog was just sleeping, having a good time, and all of a sudden she just started peeing, sound asleep.
0: Oh, man.
2: And I'm like, what's going on with this dog?
1: Oh, no.
2: She was all looped out, and I'm like, what's wrong? Is this dog dying or what?
0: Right.
2: Had to take her to the emergency vet, and I go, I don't know what's going on. And they're like, hey, has she been exposed to any marijuana?
0: So your dog's just stoned. Just
2: and I go, I didn't blow it in the dog's face or anything, but, hanging out.
0: All this dog needs right now is treats, sir.
2: Yeah, and
1: she's hungry.
2: And the vet was like, yeah, I think she's going to be fine. I just think that she got a little overexposure to the situation.
0: Yeah.
2: And
1: your dog and I have a lot in common. When we get stoned, we pee our pants.
2: It was just the damnedest thing.
0: 6525 says, my dog ate a kitty Roca and got blockage and died.
2: Ugh.
1: Oh, no.
2: Not good.
1: That's not good.
0: A little mini Dotson.
1: My dog also liked the kitty Roca. And so we had to come up with creative ways to keep the litter box away.
0: Fat Thor says, my dog is worse than the washer and dryer machine. He swallows socks, puts holes in them, defecates in them. He also will defecate in the yard bowl.
1: The what?
0: Yeah, defecate in the yard bowl. So if you're missing your left sock, go look for it in the backyard.
2: Dude, you got to be careful with your dog eating cloth
1: an internal blockage
2: and cost you a small fortune,
0: dude. Yeah. Cooper destroyed probably 2 dozen socks, and I got into the habit of picking them up off the floor. I never leave socks on the ground now.
1: That's good.
0: And that's been about 3 or 4 years since I've been really consistent with that. And now when I do leave a sock on the floor, he doesn't even touch it.
2: Well, that's good.
1: Oh.
2: Probably because they stink so bad.
0: Well, like, he likes that.
1: He's
0: though.
1: Like, oh my God.
0: You know, dogs like the crotch right out of your underwear.
1: Yeah, you know.
2: I used to love this stuff. Now I can't take it.
1: You know your feet are too stinky when your dog won't even eat your socks.
0: Yeah. 9983 says, my Great Dane has eaten probably 4 different loaves of sugar or of sourdough bread that my wife just made, still popping hot.
2: I mean, obviously delicious, but that's the quantity is probably problematic for that dog, but maybe it can process it just fine. But you'd think that would bind him up too.
1: It's a big dog, though.
2: Very true.
0: 2377 says, I had a dog in my teens that decided he was not staying in the garage anymore and ate a 2-foot hole through the drywall into the house.
1: Oh, my God.
0: Then drug the trash all over the house. That was an awesome way to come home.
1: Hey, surprise, Dad. I'm here. Aren't you happy to see me?
0: On his back, wagging his tail as he's laying in garbage on your sofa. This from 7308 says, we had a chihuahua with separation anxiety. Surprise, surprise. And we put her in the bathroom at my mom's house during dinner once, and she dug a hole in the carpet trying to get out. One says, my dog ate all of my wife's shoes.
1: Dude.
2: Man, look, it can happen, and it happens fast, and they can be very distracting. Even if it's only a phase, your dog can, you know, cause some terror in your house.
1: And, like, boredom is a real thing with dogs. It's like, if they're not getting enough stimulation, they're going to eat all your stuff.
2: And the anxiety.
1: Yeah,
2: like that's,
1: yeah, yeah.
2: I feel like that's equal parts.
0: 866-445-1059 is the phone number. You can also send us a talkback message through our iHeartRadio app. It is free for your cell phone. So, I guess you got the NBA offseason right now. You got is it like the summer league? Is this what this is?
1: What, for basketball?
2: Basketball?
1: Yeah.
0: So, this was during a summer league game. You can tell because there's like 3 people in the crowd.
1: Yeah.
0: And this one player, I don't know, what's his name again?
2: Robbie Avila.
0: I've never heard of this guy before, but he doesn't look like an NBA player. He looks like a doughy dude who'd sit on, you know, your couch and ask for for free weed.
2: He looks like he writes code and then goes out to shoot some hoops.
0: Yeah, right. But he's got some hilarious nicknames in the NBA. I found this on Bleacher Report yesterday.
3: I hope you get the beaten out of you.
0: That's a whole different thing. Yeah, that's later on.
2: Yeah, dumb dope.
0: Sorry, that's later on. Here's Robbie's nicknames.
4: He's been called Kareem Abdul-Jabbar, Kevin McPale, Milk Chamberlain, Larry Nerd, and Shaquille O'Neal.
1: Oh,
5: I love it.
0: Shaquille O'Neal's great.
2: Kevin McPale is a funny one because Kevin McHale was a white dude.
0: Yeah,
1: that's true. So,
0: Kevin McPale.
1: You can't get much.
2: But the same thing, whiter. And I think that is because of the glasses. I believe Kevin McHale also wore eye protection.
0: Yeah, because he's got those, Revenge of the Nerds type.
1: Yeah. Yeah.
0: I thought that was pretty funny.
1: I also saw, speaking of his glasses, another nickname, LeBron Frames. Oh, and Steph Blurry.
0: I like it.
1: Wow.
0: Let's go to line one. It's Tanner and Casey. Good morning.
2: Good morning.
6: Morning, Blue Crew.
0: Hey, McD.
6: You got music playing.
2: You're killing my ear hole.
1: Where's it coming from? Damn thing.
0: Where's the music coming from?
6: Can't hear you.
0: What do you mean you can't hear us? I don't know. The music isn't playing from anywhere.
2: You can tell by the distraught in his voice. He really can't hear.
6: Here's the music.
1: What is the where?
0: I don't know. I don't know what he's hearing.
1: Well.
0: Hearing it in your head, I think.
1: Good phone call.
0: Yeah, great. Best phone call of the day, McD. I don't know.
2: Maybe try calling back.
0: 866-445-1059. Yeah, you want to call now because coming up next, we are going to play the Deep Throat game for your chance at tickets to McMenamin's Brewfest. We're going to play a song clip for you, but it's going to be slowed down, pitched down. But if you can figure out the artist, the title of the song, you will be getting the tickets. 866-445-1059. We'll do that coming up next. It's 1059 The Brew.

0: therapy's expensive. We're free. Call Tanner, Laura, and Casey now at 866-445-1059.
1: Yeah. All right. It is now time for our new game called the Deep Throat Game.
2: Yeah.
1: We are going to play a song clip for you. And I've pitched it down. I've slowed it down. I'm trying to make it a little unrecognizable. But if you can figure it out, if you can tell us the name and title of the song, you will get tickets to McMenamin's Brewfest.
3: Now, the answers didn't come easy, but they did come. So we've had winners every day.
1: Right.
3: So don't be discouraged.
1: Yeah, I think this one's hard. This time, Laura and Casey have no idea what song this is. Only I know.
3: Are you trying to make it harder on purpose?
2: Because yesterday was pretty hard.
1: I don't know if I'm trying to make it harder on purpose. I was doing it and I was going, I think this one might be a little hard.
3: Okay.
2: Okay.
1: So I'm going to play the clip for you and listen closely. Tell us artist and title for the Brewfest tickets.

0: If this is a song we play.
1: Yes.
0: I have no idea.
1: Oh, you don't? I thought it was a giveaway there.
0: No.
1: Okay.
0: Is that why you made that face?
1: I thought, yeah, I was like, is it too easy?
0: No, the one song I'm thinking of, we don't play.
2: I think it's The Outfield.
1: Is it The Outfield?
0: It probably is.
1: It's not The Outfield. Let's go to the phones. Can you tell us the name of that song? Artist and title.
0: I think you should play it again.
1: All right. Well, let's see if this guy gets it after one play. It's Tanner and Casey. What's your name? What's going on here?
2: He got scared.
1: Are we having issues with the phones?
0: I don't think so. Is that Pube Boy?
2: Are you hearing music?
3: Yeah, I heard something. I didn't know what it was. That's not why I called.
2: But are you currently hearing music in the phone is what we're wondering.
3: Yeah, I did hear music, but I have no idea what that song is.
2: Okay.
0: All right, so Pew Boy is not calling about the game. He's calling to derail the program.
1: Oh, I got stuff. We got stuff going on, Pew Boy. all right, let's.
2: You'll have to call back, I guess.
1: You want me to play it again, Laura?
0: Yeah.
1: All right, here's the clip, the deep throat clip of the day. Artist and title.

0: 866-445-1059 is the number. Let's go to line two. It's Tanner, Lauren, Casey. Artist and title, what is it?
1: I have no idea.
0: All right.
2: I think it's the hardest one of the week, for sure.
0: Yeah. You think so?
2: Yeah.
0: All right, let's go to Chris. Chris, can you tell us what song it is, artist and title?
3: Yeah, that's Metallica, Enter Sandman.
0: Is it Metallica's Enter Sandman? He says with confidence.
2: Nope.
4: Oh. Yeah.
0: I'm sorry. No, it's not.
3: No way.
0: No, it's not.
4: Way.
0: Way. All right, here's again. The Deep Throat clip.

0: Hi, it's Tanner, Lauren, and Casey. Good morning.
1: Hello.
0: Yo, tell us artist and title.
1: Living Dead Girl, Rob Zombie.
0: Is it Living Dead Girl by Rob Zombie?
1: Thanks.
0: Sorry, we gotta let you go. Let's go to. Is this Angela?
2: Yes.
0: Angela, can you tell us artist and title?
2: Is it Fight for Your Right for Beastie Boys?
3: Nope.
0: Mm-mm. Let's go to line three. It's Tanner, Lauren, Casey. Artist and title, what is it?
4: Is it Iron Man by Ozzy Osbourne?
5: Now is it Zombie by the Cranberries?
6: Now I want to guess.
0: All right, what's your guess, Laura?
6: My guess is Change by the Deftones.
0: Okay. Let's go to Casey. Good morning, Casey. Artist and title, what is it?
7: Metallica, Back to Black.
0: It's not Back to Black. Let's go to, is this Carla?
8: Hello?
0: Yeah, go ahead. Took too long. Sorry, gotta go. Let's go to line for it. Is this Patricia?
8: It's actually Justin.
0: All right.
8: Phil Collins in the air tonight.
0: No, here it is again. Listen closely.
6: We are listening closely, Tanner.
0: And I'm telling you right now that, should I give a hint?
6: Has anyone gotten the artist?
0: No.
6: Oh, okay.
0: Nobody's gotten the artist. But I will say that the title of the song is faintly in there somewhere.
5: Okay.
0: All right. The lyric is faintly in there somewhere. I'll play it again.

0: That is today's deep throat clip. Artist and title is what we're looking for.
1: Impossible.
0: This morning. Let's go to Mariah. Good morning. Yeah, hello.
2: This is Brian.
0: Well, whatever. Why am I just going by what I see on the phone today? I don't know what's up. What's up, dude? Okay. Yeah.
3: His vote was going to be Aerials by System of a Down.
0: That's not it either. Tanner and Casey, can you guess the artist and title?
4: Tool Sober.
0: Is it, what do you, what say?
3: Sober. Is it Tool Sober?
0: Is it Tool Sober?
4: Yeah.

0: Yeah. Uh-huh. There it is. So if you listen closely, you can hear that.
1: Why can't we?
2: Oh, yeah. Okay.
1: So bad.
3: It's crazy how clearly you hear it after you know
2: yeah,
3: it.
2: Right? Right.
0: Yeah, now let's not talk over it. You can hear how clear it is. I'll be here. See, it's obvious now.
2: I wouldn't say it's obvious.
0: No. That's, I think it's,
3: but you can hear that, it. You know
2: yeah,
3: what I mean?
2: Like yeah, yeah, for
3: you
2: sure.
3: You can come to the conclusion.
0: I feel like once you know it, it's like one of those obvious things. Yeah. All right, well, there it is. Congratulations, dude. Hang on the phone. We'll get you your Brewfest passes. We'll have another pair coming up tomorrow.
4: This is going to be an

0: 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Who wants to go first?
1: I'll go first. I think the big story is that the final World Cup match has been set. Last night, Argentina rallied to beat England. This was a pretty exciting few minutes.
0: Sent them back to their beans and potatoes.
1: Oh my God, how dare you. They were behind. Argentina was behind until the 85th minute when they scored their first goal. And then at the very last second, they scored again, ending the match 2-1. So they will now go on to play Spain in the final game, which happens Sunday at noon.
2: It's a lot of minutes.
1: Yes, it is.
2: I think the big story is Yellowstone National Park officials say the bison that tossed the 65-year-old grandfather 8 feet into the air will not be euthanized. Carl McDaniel, he was visiting the Bridge Bay campground near Yellowstone Lake in Wyoming with his 13-year-old grandson when, you know, hijinks ensued. He got yeeted way up high in the air and came down and broke a femur.
0: We're in his house.
1: I know. It's like, it doesn't make sense to punish an animal for doing what it does.
0: And I'll defend the guy who got yeeeted. You know, he wasn't approaching the animal to take a photo or anything. He's just walking by, and for some reason that bison chose him. So why would you euthanize it?
2: Yeah, so it's
0: good. Know what it was doing.
2: Good for everybody. Old man's going to live to tell about it. He's got a great story to tell and a great still photo, which hopefully ends up in his office.
0: Did you see someone made a canvas painting out of it?
1: Oh, my God.
0: Or it's just him midair like a rag doll.
2: It's ripe for it, for sure.
0: Go check out the video if you haven't seen it at 1059thebrew.com. I think the big story of the day is Taco Bell is reportedly being investigated as a possible source of the growing psychosporiasis. Spiriasis parasite that's going around.
2: No, but why Taco Bell specifically?
0: I don't know. I don't appreciate people attacking my beloved Taco Bell.
1: Maybe they know something that we don't, though.
2: It feels a little targeted.
0: A report initially in the Washington Post says that the outbreak may be tied with lettuce and other items in Taco Bell food. In recent days, signs appeared at Detroit area Taco Bell restaurants notifying customers that the location could not serve lettuce, onions, pico de gallo, or guacamole. What did I say? I'm wrong?
1: Pico de gallo.
0: I just read it like it's... Yeah, all right, whatever.
1: It's okay.
2: Same as tortilla.
0: And anyway, they're doing a national recall of these items, the pico de gallo.
1: Pico de gallo. I mean, that's fair. Better safe than sorry, I suppose.
0: Sure. The investigation reportedly involves both federal and state health officials. The FDA has not announced a recall. There's nothing official, but Taco Bell has already pulled menu items just to be safe.
2: Well, it didn't scare me off, and I'll tell you about it at 9:30.
0: Okay, we got another fast food frenzy coming up at 9:30 this morning. All right, 1059thebrew.com's got more on those stories. 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
1: All right, it's another edition of Who's the A-Hole? 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Or if you're old school, like, I just like to talk to people on the phone. I don't want to talk to automated machine or text. I want to talk to a person.
2: Well, yeah. I'd rather talk to a person than a machine, but I also just don't want to talk to people that much.
1: I hear you. 866-445-1059 is the number. All right, so we got this talkback message yesterday, and I guess somebody was a little upset that the score of one of the World Cup games was announced on the radio.
3: Okay.
1: Because this guy tapes the World Cup matches. All right. And so he was mad that he heard the score on the air. And anyway, let me play the clip.
4: Some people record the soccer game. Thanks for letting me know what the score was, so I don't have to watch it, you f***ing ass.
1: So he was
3: he got a little spicy about it.
1: A little aggressive. And I thought about it, and I was like, well, that's why games are live, because you're supposed to watch them in the moment.
3: Yeah.
1: Who tapes games?
2: And like, I get,
1: like, who watches the Super Bowl a day later?
2: Well, and like, that's a good example, because it's like, if you don't watch the Super Bowl, like, if you can't watch it because you have to work or whatever,
1: then you should expect to see the score, like, somewhere.
2: People are going to be talking about
1: and
2: it.
1: This is the World Cup.
3: And I feel like the duty is on you to avoid that at all costs, right? Yeah. Like, if you really don't want to know, to me, a sports score is essentially news.
2: Yeah.
3: And once the event has happened, that information's going to be out there. I understand this sort of, aggression on if you spoiled a movie or the end of a TV show that you've had, 8 hours invested into or whatever. I get that. But when I feel like sports is in its own category, that once the game is done, that information is just out in the ether.
2: Yeah, and it's everywhere. Yeah.
3: It's up to you to avoid it.
1: And I just can't, like, who tapes games at all? Well, I think it's crazy.
2: No, I mean, I get it, though. Like,
1: but if you're
2: really into it and this was a big game.
1: If you tape the games, that's cool, but you should be, you have to accept the fact that people are going to talk about the score afterwards.
3: Yeah. If you're into it and you've been following it, if you open up your phone, it's going to spoil it.
2: Yeah.
3: Like, this information is right there.
2: I can't open up my Google without it being like, bink, like World Cup scores.
1: Yeah, like when I know that Avengers Doomsday is coming out, you know what I do? I avoid the internet. I don't even open up messages.
3: Sure.
1: Because one time, dude sent me a message with the spoiler right in there, so I don't even do that.
3: So you're doing your due diligence to avoid that, because you know the information's out there, and you don't want it to be spoiled for yourself.
1: But I was talking to Court yesterday, and Court said, no, dude, I'd be pretty upset if someone announced the game, because apparently Court tapes games sometimes, like a nerd. And he says that he'd be upset if somebody announced a score for a game he taped. Court, what say you?
5: Yeah, I mean, listen, a lot of people do that. I mean, I even do that with basketball games sometimes. I think the thing that makes it more likely that people are going to tape is the fact that the games happen in the middle of the day.
2: Yeah.
5: Like when everybody's at work. Like if these were like night games, I could see it. But like if it's in the middle of the day when people are at work, a lot of people they don't have access to TVs or, computers or whatever when they're at work, but they still want to watch the game. And if I know the score, before I start watching the game, a lot of times I just don't watch, because I'm like, okay, well, I don't know how that's going to end, so it's not even going to be exciting to watch. So
2: yeah, but I mean,
5: turn it off.
1: But that's not anybody's fault but yours, right? You're the one who didn't watch it live.
2: Well, and also,
1: and games are live, and that's what happens.
2: I'm also going to argue against that point, because like the game last night against Argentina and England,
1: right?
2: If I told you the score, you'd have the score, but all the action still happened at the end. Like, it was still like, you don't know how it all went down. So I feel like there's still a point of watching it.
1: Right.
2: But
1: you know the outcome, but you don't know how it went down. You know how
2: it's still
1: out.
2: An exciting game.
5: Yeah, I just ended up fast forwarding. I'd watch the highlights and then call it good.
1: Well, again, that sounds like an ADD problem.
2: Oh, then watch the highlights. Like, do you have to watch 95 minutes of guys running back and field on a back and forth on a field?
5: You could say that about football or
2: basketball.
5: Well, it's all the
2: maybe.
5: Same.
2: No, it's not.
5: Football, you're just going back and forth on the field.
1: There's a lot more action in
5: American
1: football.
5: They're just standing around most of the time.
3: To be fair, Laura, just in your news this morning, you reported about the loss of of England.
2: Yeah. So
3: you're guilty of the same crime. I taped the game and haven't gotten to it yet.
2: Yeah.
3: You ruined it for
2: me. That's true.
3: So thank you very much for that.
2: You're welcome.
3: You effing a-hole.
2: You are welcome.
1: I just like, dude, if you tape games, that's cool. Whatever. It's weird. I don't think you should tape a game. Just watch it live or you just find out from your buddy. But if you tape it and you plan to watch it later, you have to expect that people are going to talk about it. People are going to go on the radio and say, this is what happened. You're going to see it on the TV, on the news.
5: This is the exact same argument that I had with Paul Inman back in the day when Game of Thrones was on. they would start talking about, like, the Red Wedding.
1: But I agree with him.
5: The next morning.
1: Talking about spoilers, I think, is fine, as long as you preface it before you start talking. Like, spoilers are ahead. Well, like, if on videos on Instagram, you know, let's say,
3: I'm still trying to process Paul Inman watching Game of Thrones.
2: I know, right? Oh, my God.
1: But, like, if you're, like, a lot of guys will give spoiler-free, reviews, and they tell you that at the beginning, so you can watch the video without being worried. Mm.
5: But that's not necessarily happening in a sports report. They say, hey, this game happened, and they start off with, hey,
1: the sports reports are talking about the past. It already happened. Sorry you didn't watch it.
2: Yeah, I mean,
1: You couldn't get out of taking your wife to Home Depot.
5: Sorry I had to work. I had to do my job, and I couldn't get to a TV.
1: There are TVs at work. You could watch on your phone. There are all sorts of ways to watch.
2: Okay, yeah, but Tanner,
5: if you're a roofer, if you're a roofer, how do you watch the soccer game?
1: You don't. You listen to it on our iHeartRadio app.
2: There you go.
1: Court, you bastard.
2: You know, we got
3: which is free, by the way.
5: I want to watch the game.
3: Which is free, by the way, and you can set us as a preset.
1: Yeah, that's fine.
2: We have a whole FIFA World Cup radio station.
1: And if you want to watch the game delayed, you just got to expect that the score is going to get out there.
2: I do think that spoilers in movies and TV shows are a little bit different than sporting events.
1: As long as they preface it before they say it, I'm cool. Because, like, if I choose to stay and listen, that's my fault. If I want to hear the talk, the nerd talk, and them breaking it down, then...
3: So are you saying that if you're going to give the information in real time, like if you're like what we do, we're broadcasting, we're delivering the news,
1: right?
3: You need to say, hey, this game has concluded. I'm about to give the score. I'll have it for you in 10 minutes.
2: No,
3: so if somebody wants to tune in for it, they got it.
1: I suppose if it's like maybe 10 minutes after the game, yeah, I'm just saying, the game's over. Games are live, and that's the way they're supposed to be.
2: Well, and also, like, if I were on the air live watching the game, I would be keeping people up. Like, I would be announcing the score in real time.
1: Yeah, like on Twitter and Facebook and stuff. Yeah.
2: So
1: people do, and it's not my fault.
5: Good way to get people to turn off the radio.
1: It's not my fault you were too busy with your job or whatever it is.
2: I'm just trying to inform the people.
3: Yeah, like I said before, to me, sports is like, it's the news. Like when the game has happened.
1: It happens, it's done, we move on to the next.
3: Yeah, the information's out there.
1: So I don't know.
2: Imagine if the election was like that. Be like, hey guys, if you didn't watch the end result of the election, I'm going to tell you who's the president now.
1: Right. We can't tell you who it is yet.
2: Yeah.
1: Because you don't want to ruin it.
2: Spoiler alert.
1: So I don't know. What do you think? Who's the a-hole? I feel like we've all made decent points.
2: Except for Court.
1: Yeah, Court. Court's just selfish.
2: Just kidding.
1: But what do you think? 866-445-1059 is the phone number. And we'll take your talkback messages through our iHeartRadio app. Just download it for your phone. You can also send us a text at 98197. Let's see here. 4410 says people who are invested in that game of kick and chase are complaining about the news being talked about on the radio are a bunch of D-bags.
3: Okay. Well, yes, this is a predicament now, isn't it? Now I'm just thinking about it. If it's really a foul or not. Now I keep circling back to it's the news to me.
2: Yeah.
1: So this is the talkback we got through our iHeartRadio app.
4: Some people record the soccer game. Thanks for letting me know what the score was, so I don't have to watch it, you f***ing ass.
2: Wait, who was that? You?
1: I think it was Court, actually.
2: Oh.
3: Which is wild because Court is now the defender and the offender at the same time.
1: Or at least was during Court's show. I don't know if it was him who said it, but anyway. Yeah, who's the a-hole? 866-445-1059. 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

0: Portland's Rock Station, 105.9 The Brew. It's Tanner, Lauren, Casey. You've got until 9 o'clock this morning to get this hour's keyword in to score $1,000 from the Casquatch. Then we got to start all over and get you a different keyword. 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Enter the keyword dollar when you get there, and you could score a grand. All right, it's another edition of Who's the A-Hole. We got a talk back yesterday from a guy who was upset that it was either court or during court show. Somebody announced the score.
1: Yeah, it was court.
0: Of one of the World Cup matches, and this guy was a little upset about it.
2: Some people record the soccer game. Thanks for letting me know what the score was, so I don't have to watch it, you ass.
3: Wow.
0: Who's the A-Hole? 866-445-1059. Your calls after Pearl Jam. It's Tanner, Lauren, Casey on The Brew.

0: All right, who's the a-hole? We got a talkback message yesterday during a court show, actually. A score from one of the World Cup matches was aired on the radio. This guy tapes the games, and he was very upset.
1: Some people record the soccer game. Thanks for letting me know what the score was, so I don't have to watch it, you f***ing ass.
2: This guy reminds me of the dude in traffic with a cigarette in his mouth the whole time that just always mad at everybody.
3: Yeah.
2: Nice signal, yay-hole.
0: Who is the a-hole? 866-445-1059. Listen, if you tape games, fine, whatever. It's weird to tape games. I mean, they're supposed to be watched live. But if you tape it, that's fine. You just have to expect that people are going to talk about the score the moment the game's over.
3: Yeah.
0: You know, it's like...
3: Especially in the World Cup. This is like the biggest sporting event, I mean, in 4 years.
0: Yeah.
3: So...
0: And like with TV shows and movies, I'm okay with people spoiling things if they preface beforehand that they're about to, and then they give you a second and then they do it, or you have to click the read more button because people who have seen it want to talk about it and want to talk with other people about it. And so I'm okay with that, but just give me a heads up.
2: Yeah, I mean, the heads up is fair.
0: But with sports, I just feel like it's live. It's like you said, the news.
2: Yeah, I mean, I feel like it's two separate conversations personally, but that's just one man's opinion.
0: Well, Laura brought it up, and so I had to...
3: I agree, though. I think it's sporting events and spoiling a show or a movie, not the same thing.
0: 866-445-1059 is the number. We want to know, though, what do you think? Who's the a-hole here? We have a lot of talkbacks coming in. Real first, some of these text messages. This one's from 3842. It says, if the element of surprise is that important, watch the game live. The caller and Tanner are the a-holes. Mm-hmm. It's the only game... it's only a game, boys and girls. It's not a big deal to not know the final score once. There is a final score, so be careful where your ears are.
3: It is a big deal. How dare you?
0: Well, I mean, I see what he's saying. You know, like it's like with spoilers and stuff. Be careful. Be careful when you're scrolling through the internet if you don't know the ending of your favorite show's finale.
2: I mean, I feel like if the thing has happened, whether it's a TV show, a movie, or whatever, if it's out there for people to consume, it's up to you to... be wary of where you're going to find information on said thing.
3: Yeah, go see it or avoid it. But our job is to talk about these types of things.
0: Yeah.
3: So,
0: and like, so, you know, when movies come out, I like to talk about what happened. And so I will try to say beforehand, because I got into this issue once and I announced that the dog died and I Am Legend on the air. I just didn't think about it and said, oh, the dog dies.
3: Well, thanks a lot, Tanner. I haven't seen that movie yet.
0: It's been out, again, movies who have been out that long. That's on you. But, you know, the movie just came out. It was still in theaters when I said that.
2: Aren't you famous for coming out of a theater and spoiling the end of a movie for somebody?
0: I did for the radio. I was working for Z100, and The Sixth Sense had just came out.
2: Right.
0: And everyone was, you know, I hadn't seen it yet, but I knew what happened. Somebody told me that the kid's dead the whole time. And I drove by, and the line was long to get into this movie. And I drove by live on the air with a megaphone and just said, the kid's dead the whole time.
3: My God. Terrible.
0: Just people with their hands
2: and
0: in there.
2: And they're out there going like, what's he talking about? And then they get into the movie and then it happens and they go, that son of a bitch.
0: That chubby bastard. We got some talkback messages in through our iHeartRadio app. Who is the a-hole? Is it us for just, you know, broadcasting the score of a game that was over already? Or is it, you know, is it the guy for just being a bit aggressive?
3: Does everybody need to calm down?
1: Yeah. Some people record the soccer game. Thanks for letting me know what the score was, so I don't have to watch it, you
4: f***ing
1: ass.
0: Talkback's here.
4: This is the a-hole. It's Tanner for letting Pew Boy keep calling into the show. Uh-huh. That guy needs to piss off.
0: It's fair. Another talkback.
5: Hey, Court, you don't have to record these things because they have this really crazy thing called radio. You can just listen to it on that, in case you didn't know. Bing bong.
0: That is true. 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
3: Yeah, it's the we're the official audio partner of the FIFA World Cup. Mm. Get on it.
6: Good morning, Brew Crew. Chrissy from Vancouver. Honestly, when it comes to sports, there are so many ways to keep track of a game now without having to necessarily watch it on the TV. Right. For example, MLB has a way you can watch the game where it's giving you, you know, what just happened, if the person was out from a hit, or whatever the case may be. I'm sure there's something for soccer.
2: Mm-hmm. Well, in defense of Grandpa Crab, you know, maybe it's part ritual. You know, maybe he was looking forward to, like, how he takes in the game and the whole evening that he was looking forward
3: to. Yeah, but that's fine. But, like, if the only reason... It sounds like the only reason he's watching the game is to find out the score. It's like, you can still watch the game, even though you know the outcome. You can still have that ritual and see how the game played out. Like, isn't that part of the fun of it?
0: Right.
3: I mean,
2: it's still fun, but it's ruined fun.
0: It is kind of, in your defense case, it is kind of ruined fun. Because, like, you can still watch it and enjoy it, but you when you know the outcome, it does take some of the excitement away. But watch it live then!
2: Yeah.
0: Or keep up to date on Google.
2: To be frank, I'm kind of with Court where it's like, if I do know the outcome of the game, I'm probably just going to watch a highlight reel of that game. I'm probably not going to sit through the full 3 hours of it, right?
0: That's nobody's fault.
2: Yeah. And I've never blamed anybody for it. I just go, all right, if I already know the answer, I'm just going to speed my way through.
0: More talkbacks.
7: In regards to the sporting events, if you are the one recording it, it is your obligation to avoid the media that might give you the update of the information. Yep. That's completely on you.
0: I totally agree.
2: Absolutely.
0: Another talk back through iHeartRadio.
8: Dude's obviously the a-hole, and soccer sucks.
0: Another talk back.
9: Dude whining about hearing the score. Good grief. Knowing the score and seeing the game are two different things. Get your panties out of a bunch. Watch the game when you get home. Knowing the outcome doesn't mean you see all the action.
3: I know. That's what I think.
9: Sounds like he's having a man-straighting day.
0: Yeah. this text from 9614 says, Tanner, the boy in The Sixth Sense is not dead. He only sees dead people. I know that. It's Bruce Willis who's dead. I made it sound probably like the kid who's dead. No, it's Bruce Willis died. He says, I see
3: Bruce
0: dead people.
3: Willis is dead the whole time.
0: And then he realizes.
3: And he's the dead person.
0: Yeah, he doesn't know that until the kid tells him.
2: I thought that was Tom Hanks this whole time.
0: we got another text message here. It says, the guy who complained about hearing the score on the radio is a complete douche. 2377 says, let me get this straight. You tune into a worldwide news and media outlet and get upset when you hear about local and national type news stories. The audacity. Yeah. That dude that called is definitely the a-hole. And you can just tell from his voice.
2: Oh, sure.
0: He's never played a sport in his life with that type 2 diabetes.
2: Played a sport. He hasn't had a good day in 37 years.
3: Yeah. Sounds about right.
10: Diabetes.
0: Let's go to the phones. Is this Justin?
11: That's me.
0: What up, dude? Who's the a-hole?
11: Hey. I was calling about your mentioning The Sixth Sense. It's not the kid that's dead the whole time.
0: I know!
11: It's the doctor, Bruce Willis's character.
0: I know!
2: Yeah.
11: Oh.
3: We just said
2: this. It's okay. No, we're doubling down. The kid was dead the entire time. You need to rewatch the movie, sir.
0: Thanks, dude. Appreciate
11: it. Okay, I will. Give it a shot. But no, man, I just wanted to make sure you guys got it right.
2: All right, man. Thank Have a great day.
0: I do like it when people, correct the record.
3: Thanks for keeping us accountable.
0: But pay attention to the show because we did that. this one says, y'all assume everyone has call service all day. Most days I'll be 12 to 14 hours without service. Soccer sucks anyways.
3: Yeah, and Tanner says you just got to watch the game live and you can figure out a way to do it. I understand that sometimes that's not possible, but avoid the news media.
0: You got to avoid it. It's up to you. It's not everyone's fault that you missed the game and you got to be an adult. This one says the caller may have a little sand in his vagina.
3: Yep.
0: This one says Walnut is the a-hole.
3: Oh, my God.
2: Just shots fired, catching strays out of nowhere.
0: This one says that caller's a whiny bitch. This one says... Mm-mm-mm-mm-mm. Yeah, okay.
2: Well, I see this as kind of like May the 4th. Right? Like, I hate that day more than almost any other day of the year.
0: May the 4th be with you.
2: Yeah. I mean, just for that reason right there, it immediately made me want to punch you right in your neck. I know on that day, I stay off all social media. I'm not looking at TikTok. I'm not looking at I'm looking at zero social medias.
0: Right.
2: I want no part of that day. I don't want to see a meme. I don't want none of it.
3: Yeah, but maybe this guy says it was kind of unavoidable because, like, then you come in here and you walk in the door and I say, hey, Casey, may the 4th be with you.
0: And I'm wearing a Stormtrooper's outfit.
2: And I feel like that's equally as unavoidable as hearing a score at random. Like, everybody's throwing those stupid memes out on May the 4th, and I can't stand any of them.
3: What about...
0: You are such a grump.
3: What about at the end of April when everyone posts memes of Justin Timberlake?
0: It's gonna be May.
2: I mean, it's right up in there, but it, to me, it's not as...
3: It's not as aggressive.
2: It's not as aggressive as May.
0: I get a little giggle out of the Justin Timberlake.
3: I've seen it too many times. Oh,
0: another talk back through the app.
10: What? That little boy on the Sixth Sense is dead? No way. No way. I know. Bruce Willis was dead.
0: All right, what are we doing here?
2: You heard it here first, 915 guy.
3: Anyone who hasn't seen the movie is now going to be totally confused. So
0: another talk back to the iHeartRadio app.
12: Yeah, it's lazy broadcasting not to say, hey, we're going to give a spoiler.
0: It's lazy broadcasting? Why is that? That's responsible broadcasting.
3: To inform people of a sports score?
0: Yeah, I'm about to ruin something for you. If you don't want it to be ruined, tune away.
3: But
0: I think we're doing you a favor,
3: but
0: dude.
3: I wouldn't even say that about the score of a game. I wouldn't be like, hey, heads up.
0: I wouldn't either. I would just say the score.
3: Yeah.
0: Because I wouldn't think that just because I missed it, it's everyone's job to keep it quiet until I watch it.
3: I don't think that's
0: crazy.
3: Lazy broadcasting.
0: Yeah, it has nothing to do with us. That has
2: feels
0: to do
2: a little
0: with...
2: lazy. Feels a little lazy.
0: All right. Anyway,
3: now that everyone's hot and bothered.
0: Yeah, everyone's worked up.
2: I don't know. I just keep thinking about that old man in traffic on the highway, just mad at everybody. Mad at everything. It just tickles me. I love it.
0: 866-445-1059. We got more of your calls and talkbacks on the way.
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1: The World Cup final is set. Argentina will take on Spain after yesterday's come from behind 2-1 win over England.
2: Argentina do it again, and they set it in with Spain Sunday in New Jersey in the World Cup final.
1: Argentina, champs in 2022, is looking to repeat at the World Cup. Spain is seeking

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0: All right, our happy hour is going down next Friday. This is for people who can't come to our bacon and beer parties, who have to work early in the morning, or they got, you know, kids to take care of. Mm-hmm. So we're going to throw a party between 3 and 5 p.m. next Friday. Where are we going to be, Beefwater?
1: We are going to be at Playmakers in Hazeldale, right off of the I-5 corridor. Exit 5, head east. Just like, what, two stoplights somewhere in that neighborhood. Mm-hmm. You'll know you're getting close when you see the KFC and the weed shop. Yes. Pull into the next strip mall, hit a parking spot.
0: That's where a smart place to put a weed shop, right next to a KFC.
1: Yeah, for sandwich sure. Right in there.
0: Yeah. So come on out. Tanya Harding will be there signing autographs and, you know, taking photos with people. And we're also collecting money for veterans, the official veterans organization.
1: That is the Veterans of America.
0: Veterans of America, we're helping out. So please come on down. We'll have a QR code and all that good stuff. And we'll have some prizes to give away. So
1: yeah,
0: that is next Friday between 3 and 5 p.m. at Playmakers in Vancouver in the Hazeldale area. Mm-hmm. And I'm excited to get weird with you guys.
2: It's going to be fun.
1: Mm-hmm. I'm going to give away half a cigarette.
2: Where'd the other half go?
1: I'm going to smoke the first half.
2: Okay.
1: And then...
2: Are you talking like Virginia Slims or...
1: No.
2: Okay.
1: Virginia Slims.
0: He's a clove.
1: Vintage pack of Camel Wides.
2: Ooh, wise.
1: Yeah.
2: Okay.
1: It's going to make me cough.
0: It's gross. All right. In a few minutes, another edition of KC Beefwater Bay's Fast Food Frenzy. We also have your shot at $1,000 in cash from the Casquatch right after the Offspring on the Brew.

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1: All right, I got a funny clip to play you here. I kind of played the beginning of it earlier by accident. But this is how Canadians argue, even when they're talking about violence. You know, here in America, we get angry, we start yelling, calling each other names, and dropping the F word.
2: Uh-huh.
1: And we just get belligerent, right? Well, in Canada, listen to how they argue in politics.
3: I hope you get the beaten out of you. That's exactly what he said to me.
4: What I did say to him was that it was my personal opinion that it would be in the best interest of the city if he got the knocked out of him. He asked me to repeat it, and I repeated it. And then he implied that I was inciting the council workers to be violent against them. That's not what I was saying. From my perspective, whether it was done by a council worker or a councillor or a taxpayer or a little old lady, I still think it would be in the best interest if Andy Wells got a good knocking.
2: All right.
1: A good S knocking. Mm-hmm. That's how they do it in Canada.
5: Yeah. He backed down not an inch.
2: No. Right. I think he went further.
5: Yeah. That's pretty great.
1: I got to be honest. I'm kind of with that guy.
5: He asked me to say it again, so I did.
1: We'll put that video online for you to check out at 1059thebrew.com. All right, where would you like to die?
2: Oh.
1: I know that probably sounds like a morbid question, but have you ever thought about when you do finally pass, where you want to be? Like, do you want to be at church? Do you want to be at home?
5: I kind of hope pulling for a boating accident.
1: You want a boating accident?
2: That sounds terrible.
5: Well, you're having a good time until it happens.
1: Have you ever thought about this? Like, where you're going to die? Like,
2: well,
1: the actual building you'll be in?
2: I haven't thought about it like that. I've always said that I want to die in my sleep.
1: Me too, yeah.
2: Which I guess would be at my home, or in a hospital bed, but that doesn't sound very nice.
1: Well, most Americans say they want to die at home, surrounded by loved ones, but only one-third actually do in real life.
5: I mean, it's a hard thing to plan for. Like,
2: right.
5: you need a long-winded illness, probably, or it's got to come out of nowhere.
1: A fix it at all costs. Medical culture often prioritizes life extension over quality of life, leaving families very overwhelmed. A Kaiser Family Foundation survey found that half of respondents felt that they had too little control over end-of-life medical decisions. Hospice care focused on comfort rather than cures, which they want to put my mom on right now, and I'm just like...
2: Hospice?
5: Well, yeah. I mean, that's what hospice is. Hospice is typically... the last stop.
2: That's what I was saying. It's like, yeah, they prioritize comfort over care, but because a lot of times they don't expect them to leave hospice.
5: Well, yeah, I mean,
2: you know.
5: Sorry, go ahead.
1: I was going to say, I think with my mom, I think we're going to go with palliative.
5: Yeah, so that's the same, just keeping them comfortable.
1: Right.
5: So, like, yeah, when you're on hospice, you're not going to any doctor's appointments. You've completed that.
1: Right. It's just, everything's going to take its course at this point.
2: Mm-hmm.
1: It says that hospice care focus on comfort rather than cures, and it's frequently accessed a little too late. The median hospice enrollment in 2024 was just 19 days, with roughly 1 in 4 patients dying within 5 days of admission.
2: Yeah, but isn't that what hospice is?
5: What do you mean?
2: Like the people they put in hospice are like, oh, they all died in 5 days. Like, well,
5: it just because you're on hospice doesn't mean that you're going to be gone by the end of the week.
2: Right.
5: Like, people are on hospice for an extended period of time. People come off of hospice and go back on.
2: Yeah, that's true. My grandmother was in hospice for 2 years.
5: Yeah.
2: So
5: I mean, it's just saying that they've kind of exhausted all of the measures to correct whatever is wrong, and you're just going to be comfortable until your time comes.
2: Yeah.
1: I think probably everyone's choice would be home if they choose a place to pass away.
2: Either that, but maybe, or doing something epic.
1: Something epic? Something like a fun place you
2: love. Skydiving accident or something.
1: Sure. Or, on the Incredicoaster at Disneyland.
2: There you go.
1: I mean, just, do something I love. Go out doing something I love.
5: I mean, the passing at home makes sense. Like, that's your most comfortable, safest place.
1: Yeah.
5: But then everybody that is there after that is going to be like, hey, man, is this place going to be haunted now? Or what?
1: Well, that too, I was like thinking, like, well, it'd be maybe nice to pass away at Disneyland, hearing the nice music and smelling the smells. But then you got kids just traumatized.
2: Yeah.
1: Some old guy died near the, Galactic Grill.
2: Yeah.
5: I don't know.
1: Maybe that's not a good place.
5: I wouldn't want it to be anything tragic like that.
1: Because that sounds like it's more of like a surprise heart attack or something.
5: Yeah, I mean, and your vacation's ruined for everybody. Like, I mean,
2: right.
5: That comes with a host of problems.
1: Yeah, what if the person dies on this first day of a 4-day Disneyland trip?
5: Dude, obviously
1: that
5: you're hanging out with Marcus.
1: Yeah, right.
5: Because you hang out with that guy, you're going to wind up conked out in a hotel room. No, it's that's a crazy thing to think about. But yeah, I think if I had my choice, I would prefer to be at home, and unless I was already in the process of getting some care done and I just ended at the hospital, then whatever. I don't really have a... It doesn't matter to me at that point.
2: I don't... That's a difficult question. It's one I don't like thinking about, to be quite honest with you.
1: Well, you know, well, we don't, hopefully you don't. You guys don't have to think about it for a while, so...
2: Yeah, fingers crossed.
1: Maybe not Casey's health, I'm not sure.
5: Dude, so. My right arm is nuts.
1: All right, coming up here in about 15 minutes, Casey Beefwater Bay is going to get us another edition of Fast Food Frenzy. He tried out a different fast food place and ate one of their items. We'll tell you if it's good enough for you to try here in minutes. We are commercial free. It's Tanner, Laura, and Casey on 105.9 The Brew.

0: Portland's Rock Station, 105.9 The Brew. It's Tanner, Lauren, Casey. So it's summertime, you know, and that means a lot of people are out, you know, going to the lake or the coast or maybe to a nude beach.
1: What?
0: Well, I got here a list of the best nude beaches in the U.S., and Oregonians are going to be pretty happy.
1: Is Rooster Rock on there?
0: I don't know.
1: Oh, okay.
0: Well, you got to go through the list here.
1: Okay.
0: I mean, again, there is...
1: Are you going to? Are you going to tell us?
0: I'm gonna.
2: He's like, stop rushing me.
0: The best nude beaches in the U.S. has come out according to hotels.com. And I was on a nude beach in Oregon once by accident, and I didn't know. I was hiking with Cooper once, and I just went down a trail that ended up in an area where I looked up, and I just see this big, giant black dude, and he's just schlong out.
3: Yeah.
0: You know? Very impressive, by the way. Very impressive.
1: Yeah.
3: Well, I guess I better take my clothes off.
0: And he just looks at me, not a care in the world, just hey, just waved at me and said hello, and I go, hey, and I kept walking. And then I realized, because I saw a sign that says, you could be nude in this area.
3: Gotcha.
0: And I didn't realize I was on a nude beach. But that was, somewhere on the gorge, I think.
3: It always feels like the nude beach is the place you want to go when you want to see the people that you never want to see naked.
1: Exactly.
0: Right, right.
1: Yeah.
0: Yeah, because it's not like the movies. It's not what you want it to be, like adult stars walking around. Yeah. But yeah,
1: it's
0: like
1: just
0: that.
1: Not the case.
0: Looks like your grandpa. So here are the 10 best nude beaches in the United States. Hippie Hollow in Austin, Texas is at number 10.
1: Hippie Hollow.
0: Playa Linda Beach in Florida is at number 9. Black's Beach in San Diego is at 8. Mashup Beach in Massachusetts is at 7. Collins Beach in Portland, Oregon is at number 6.
1: Collins Beach?
0: Where's Collins Beach at?
1: I don't know. Let's see.
0: Collins
1: sounds pretty cool.
0: Because you can get all naked there, and apparently it's the 6th best nude beach in the United States.
3: And
1: beach in Columbia County, Oregon.
3: Oh, so it's out there, Columbia County, out there, St. Helens-ish.
0: Oh, so it's probably on the gorge again.
1: Oh, no, it says, it's by the Cascades Amphitheater. It's in between Scappoose and Ridgefield.
0: Okay.
3: But you got to be on one side of the river.
0: Take
3: the
0: goose out near Scappoose.
1: It's on the Oregon side. Yeah.
0: Yeah, well, Collins Beach, number 6 for the best nude beaches in the United States. Let's see, some beach in Hawaii is number 5. Another beach in New Jersey is at 4. And the top 3 are Baker Beach in San Francisco, Little Beach in Hawaii, and Hallover.
3: I've been to Little Beach. I don't remember being. I was at Little Beach. I don't remember being naked people out there.
1: Huh.
3: Maybe it's just an option. You don't have to do it, but it's an option out there.
0: Right.
3: To me, it's one of those things that I feel like has gone the way of the dodo. I don't really feel like there's a lot of nude beaches.
0: Well, you're not in the nude community. Maybe you're not a nudist.
3: That's probably true. You don't really hear about it. You don't really hear about people talking about them anymore. It's not something I really think about.
0: Yeah. I don't like being nude. I don't like being naked in my own house by myself.
3: Oh, you haven't lived until you've had a sunburn on the bag.
0: I guess not. Let's go to the phones. It's Tanner, Lauren, Casey. Good morning.
4: Good morning.
0: Hi. Yeah, how's it going?
4: It's going. How are you guys doing?
0: Good. What'd you call for?
4: I was actually calling the Collins Beach is at Sabi's. It's the new beach out at Sabi's.
1: Oh,
4: actually.
1: It's on Sabi Island.
0: Okay.
1: Okay.
0: Have you been there?
4: A long time ago. All old people wouldn't recommend.
0: That's what I felt.
3: I mean, that's how it seems.
0: I knew it was going to be like that. Were there any people under 55 naked at that beach?
4: There was a couple, a few. Not myself included. It was a little bit awkward, to say the least.
0: Huh. You didn't let the girls out?
4: No, not with all the older folk.
0: Yeah, Laura, have you ever been to a nude beach?
1: I never have.
0: Yeah, you don't strike me.
1: It's
0: Casey
1: never been
0: seems
1: something that I'm really interested.
0: You,
1: in
0: you
1: trying.
0: Seem like a guy who will just talk
3: I, dude,
0: to
3: I haven't been to a
0: with
3: nude.
0: You
3: I have not been to a nude beach since Saturday.
1: Oh my God!
0: All right, well, thanks for the heads up on that.
4: Of course. You guys have a great day.
0: Who goes to nude beaches? Have you ever been to a nude beach? Have you gone, to Rooster Rock and just let it hang? Let your gonzo nose hang?
3: Yeah, I mean, is that something like, there's a group for everything. So I wonder if there is like a local Northwest nudist chapter and maybe they have meetups and stuff out at these places.
0: Right.
1: Could be.
3: That's interesting. But it has me wondering if I should open up a snack shack over there. you know.
1: What would you sell at your snack shop?
3: I don't know. Just whatever keeps the naked people hydrated.
0: Okay.
3: Just some stuff. Hot dogs, obviously.
1: Bananas, popsicles.
3: Maybe frozen bananas.
0: You could have a set
3: in chocolate.
0: Affordable Merkins for people who maybe they get a little uncomfortable.
3: Okay, we're getting there.
1: They want to protect their junk from
3: aerosol sunscreen.
1: Yeah.
0: All the things. All right, what do you think? Have you been to Nude Beach? What's it like? Tell us about it. 866-445-1059, or you can send us a talk back to our iHeartRadio app. We are commercial-free. 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

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I'm kind of leaning towards not. 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
1: Happy Thursday. It's tearing through this week, man.
2: Yeah.
3: I know, it's going kind of fast.
1: Looking forward to the weekend. I'm going to go see, I'm going to try to see the Odyssey this weekend. It's not looking good, though. Most of the IMAX showings are sold out, unless I want to sit in the very, very front. So I might have to wait till next, but I'm going to keep looking.
3: I mean, because it's a big time investment.
1: Yeah, it's like what? Almost 3 hours?
3: Almost 3 hours, yeah.
1: I mean, listen, I saw all the Avengers movies in the theaters, and those are long, and I sat through the extended edition of Lord of the Rings, which I think is 7.5 hours.
3: Oh, my God. Yeah. Why?
1: I wanted to see it.
3: Huh.
1: Mm-hmm.
3: All right. Well, you do you.
1: I like long movies as long as they're good. You know, I like it. You know what I mean?
2: Dude, how bummed are you if you sit through a 3-hour movie and you didn't like it? Your whole day's shot.
1: Usually you can tell halfway through.
3: Would you walk out if you didn't like it?
1: I wouldn't walk out, but I would be really upset.
3: Yeah.
1: Because I get really saucy when I walk out of a theater. I'm like, what the hell did I just watch?
3: Yeah.
1: What was that?
3: I just wasted 3 hours and $25.
1: Mm-hmm. Anyway, I'm going to go see that this weekend. Reviews, I think Laura said this morning, it has a 98% on Rotten Tomatoes.
3: That's what it said yesterday, so.
1: That's pretty good.
3: Well, let's see. Well, it's probably just critic score since it's not officially out yet.
1: Yeah, I guess today, though, right?
3: Yeah, tonight it will be. Yeah. Or maybe today. Maybe they...
1: I bet it's
3: gone down 2% since yesterday. 96%.
1: Well, that's still
3: yeah, that's very high, yeah.
1: So go check out the trailer, 1059thebrew.com. And yeah, we'll discuss Monday if the Odyssey is worth a shot.
3: Maybe I need to watch the Odyssey, too, because one of my New Year's resolutions on my bingo board is to see 2 movies a month in theaters. And I haven't hit my goal yet this month. So I might not have a choice because there's not much out right now.
1: Well, you got...
3: The Odyssey. Minions movie.
1: Yeah. That's it. Spider-Man will be out here in a couple of weeks.
2: But that's helpful for the movie for the weekend, though. There's not a lot of competition to split the audience. So that'll help funnel
1: some
2: cash.
1: It's too bad it's not like another Oppenheimer Barbie weekend.
2: Yeah.
1: That was fun. You know, and I went and saw both those movies that same weekend. Like, this could have been like, you know, Odyssey / Barbie 2.
2: Yeah. I'm kind of, I mean, you're not bummed out that there's not a Barbie 2,
1: no,
2: right?
1: No, they
3: tried to do that with Wicked and
1: Wicked was
3: Gladiator 2, I think.
1: Gladiator 2 was good. Wicked 2 was fine if you're into that stuff. I thought there was too many sad, slow songs, too many ballads.
2: Yeah.
1: And there was like 14 endings. We didn't need that many endings.
3: Huh.
2: I refuse to watch a musical. For this very reason.
1: I like musicals.
2: Sad songs and never-ending nonsense.
1: You didn't like Hamilton or anything like that?
2: I've never seen it.
1: Hamilton's great.
2: Yeah, I only know Hamilton from a kid's cartoon show.
3: Is there a Hamilton movie or is it just the stage play?
1: It's a stage play, but maybe they'll make a movie someday.
2: Didn't they turn it into something? I thought they turned it into something.
3: It was like a live...
1: They just filmed the stage play and it's really well done. You don't like... It doesn't feel like a stage play, but it is a stage play. It's on Disney Plus right now.
2: Gotcha. I will go home and not watch that.
1: It's really good, though. But I like musicals. I you know, a lot of people don't. This is why when they make musicals, they don't even tell you it's a musical in the trailer because they know people don't like
3: them. Yeah, but that's okay. Yeah, that's false advertising.
1: And also, like, I'd be pissed if I'm going to a movie and I don't think it's a musical. All of a sudden, they start, you know, doo-wopping through the whole thing.
3: I didn't realize that Nightmare Before Christmas was a musical, and I hadn't ever watched it. So one year at Christmas, we watched Nightmare Before Christmas, and when they started singing, I was like, "What?" What?
1: Yeah.
3: How did I not know this was a musical?
1: You weren't a fan of that, or did you like it?
3: I think we turned it off. I don't think we finished it.
1: Wow.
3: I need to try it again.
1: The Producers is another great musical. Oh, Singing in the Rain.
3: For some reason, I've seen The Producers.
1: It's good. Singing in the Rain. I love all the old school musicals, right? Because they're doing like backflips off walls. So they're doing like kick-ass stunts.
3: It's like parkour before parkour was the thing.
1: All right, Casey, I can tell is tuning out.
2: Oh, I'm just letting you guys have at it.
3: Well, if you were singing songs about hamburgers, he'd perk right up.
1: A wrestler.
2: No. Yeah. That's maybe not. Depends on the wrestler, I suppose.
1: Yeah.
2: But yeah.
1: Who's your favorite wrestler?
2: My favorite wrestler? I don't know. I got to say.
3: Please, Macho Man?
1: No, take your time.
2: I mean, I was just trying to think. That's a tough question to ask. But I always was a huge fan of Andre the Giant. I always loved Roddy Piper.
1: Macho
2: and obviously,
1: Man,
2: as a kid,
1: Randy
2: loved
1: Savage.
2: Hulk Hogan.
1: You didn't like Macho Man?
2: I liked Macho Man. He just, you know.
1: The cream of the crop.
2: I didn't really like the way how everything shook out with the mega powers.
1: Yeah. Casey gets into the weeds.
3: I know. You lost me. You lost me on that one.
1: All right. It's time for another Beef Waters Fast Food Frenzy.

0: Thank you, Laura.
1: Casey Beefwater Bay, where did you go this week?
2: Well, Taco Bell may be getting banged up in the news right now, but believe me when I tell you that you can find safe harbor from the fear of explosive diarrhea by ordering the greatness that is the limited time return of the Enchirito.
1: Mm-hmm,
2: it's been out for a couple weeks now. I've had multiple. Yes, sir. But you should be in good shape on this one because it doesn't have any of the things in question. It combines two of Mexican cuisine's greatest inventions, the burrito and the enchilada. Why choose between them when you can have both, right? You can get it all in one little boat with some nice red enchilada sauce.
1: I like burritos more than enchiladas, but explain what this item looks like. What is it?
2: It looks like an enchilada.
3: But aren't enchiladas, don't they normally have sauce on top?
1: Yeah, they're
2: wet. This has sauce on top. Yeah, you got the the enchirito is a warm flour tortilla filled with seasoned beef, refried beans, diced onions, smothered in a flavorful rich red sauce and melted shredded cheddar cheese. So
1: I do feel like you've been talking about this for a while.
3: Dude, it's messy.
2: The enchirito for me is the chili cheese for you. This is the Taco Bell item that was awesome, went away. Wish it would come back. No idea why it can't stick around because, again, they've got the stuff.
1: Right. Same with the chili cheese.
2: Keep the damn thing around. But this item is one of my favorites, as also because I am a fan of the wet burrito. I love a place that serves a burrito with some enchilada sauce on the top.
1: See, I prefer them dry. Something I can hold.
2: Depends.
1: You know?
2: Depends on what it is. Maybe I don't want to hold it. Maybe my hands are tired.
1: Yeah. I like a nice floury tortilla. You know what I mean?
2: Yeah, I like that too. But, man, I don't disregard a wet burrito, and I'm a fan of it. Like,
1: how much was it?
2: They're under $4, depending on where you went. I got one.
1: Taco Bell's gotten a little wild at their prices.
2: Yeah. They have it reined in certain areas, and they let it go wild in other areas. Mm-hmm. You know what I mean? Like I said, the $7 Lux box, I still feel like is the greatest value in the fast food landscape right now. But nevertheless, the enchirito, it's not going to be here for much longer, so I would go and get one. But doggone it, it's good. Whether you're trying to cure a hangover, whether you just need a late night little something, it's just a handheld little dish of greatness.
1: How many
2: by Cracky?
1: How many beef burgers do you give it?
2: I'm going 9.4 beef burgers on the burger meter. It is my favorite, if not my second favorite item that I have encountered.
1: That might be the biggest score you've ever had.
3: I think
2: it's
3: right
2: up there with the Little Caesar pizza puff.
3: I have yet to have the pizza puff.
1: I just bought them like last week. They're so good.
2: It's right up in there with like, this shouldn't be this good.
3: Yeah.
2: And so I love the enchirito. I'm glad they brought it back, and they brought it back because people like me love the damn thing, and they said, bring back the enchirito, you creep.
3: And they want to rip open the wound again when they make it go away.
2: Yeah, but, you know, maybe that also builds the hype of bringing it back again like the McRib. Let's do it every year.
1: Yeah.
2: Let me know it's coming back.
1: I wish they did that with the chili cheese burrito because, dude, you know, Taco Bell's wronged me. They've gotten rid of everything I love, the double-decker, the Nacho Supreme, the chili cheese.
3: But I feel like Taco Bell has too many discontinued items to bring them back.
2: Well, they do have a variant of the double-decker taco.
1: Yeah, that it's close, but it's not the same. I remember.
2: Cheesy Gordita Crunch.
1: It's close, but not the same.
3: Wait, so what is what's yours? What's the double-decker?
1: The double-decker was just, a hard taco shell wrapped in a tortilla that was
2: had a layer of beans,
1: had like a layer of beans on.
3: Could you ask? Because the one they have now, what did you call
2: it? The cheesy gordita crunch.
3: That's it. That's held together by cheese, obviously. So maybe you could just ask to have them put refried beans instead of cheese.
1: Maybe, especially if it's an employee who's been there for a while. Like, I love going to Red Robin, and they used to have this thing called the Five Alarm Burger, which was my favorite burger. And they don't have it anymore, but if you ask them for it, they can still make it because they've got the stuff back there.
3: Yeah.
1: But it's better to find a guy who's been working there a long time because they know exactly what it was like.
2: But again, what's stopping them from keeping that one around? You need a jar of jalapenos and some pepper jack.
1: I don't know, man. I don't know. We got some talkback messages coming in through our iHeartRadio app. But thank you, Casey Beefwater.
2: Yeah, no problem.
1: Enchirito.
2: Don't be scared of going to Taco Bell, everybody. Don't let everybody fool you into thinking you're going to go and poop your pants by stopping at Taco Bell. It's no different than it was 3 weeks ago.
1: Right.
3: Which means you will probably still poop your pants, but that's just to be expected.
1: I've always said this. You know, excuse me.
2: See that? Just thinking about it. It's shaking you up.
1: No, if you get sick from Taco Bell, it means your bloodline is weak and history will forget you. I mean, you got to be kidding me. I've never gotten sick off of Taco Bell. And I like when I hear people say, diarrhea and Taco Bell. Like, I've never had that.
3: Yeah, I never have either.
1: So I don't appreciate it. Anyway, more talk back soon.
0: Yeah, you're right. Hospice is the last step. The final, final. My dad was home for months, and we watched him decline. He did not want any more hospital visits. He didn't want any of the crap. We signed him in on a Monday, and Thursday morning he went to sleep.
1: And it sucks so much, too, when you know that you can see that they're giving up.
3: Yeah.
1: You know, because my mom is kind of getting to that point where she's starting to just not have the energy to fight it anymore.
2: Yeah. That sucks.
1: It's the worst part.
2: That being said, hospice, some of the most unsung heroes in this world.
3: Oh, for sure.
2: Yeah. That is an amazing organization, and the people that do that job, my hat is off to you, because that is a tough gig, and they're absolutely phenomenal at it.
1: Yeah, they are. Another talk back to our app.
4: I had somebody tell me they would get fired if they made me an enchilito a couple years back.
3: What?
4: It was crazy.
1: He probably just didn't want to.
2: Would get fired?
1: Unless that boss is just a dick.
2: I would look right that dude right in the eye and go, that doesn't bother me one bit. I'll take two enchilitos.
1: I'll take two. Another talk back.
5: Good morning, Brew Crew. Ramrod Ricky. Collins Beach is on Sauvies Island.
1: Yeah.
5: So technically, it is kind of between Ridgefield and Scappoose. Middle of the river.
1: Mm-hmm. Yep. That's the nude beach. And it's the sixth best nude beach in the country, apparently, according to this list.
3: That's very interesting.
1: So, all right.
3: It's so weird. There's a nude beach, and then down the street, you can go pumpkin. You can go to a pumpkin patch. Yeah.
1: Well, you drop your family off at the pumpkin patch.
2: And then go sun your dong.
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2: Yeah.
1: 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Also online, you can see this reporter. We played the audio earlier, but she's this reporter who was live on the air in Los Angeles. She was doing a remote, so she wasn't in the studio. But while she's talking, a giant cockroach. I mean, it's one of the biggest cockroaches.
2: Yeah, ew.
1: It crawls up her body and kind of like rolls. It kind of crawls around on her chest for a second, up into her hair a little bit, onto the microphone, and then just kind of flies away.
2: Yeah.
1: And she kept her cool the entire time. Didn't stutter. Didn't freak out.
2: Yeah. At first, I was like, I don't know if she knows that a cockroach is there.
1: She knew it was there because the next day they played the footage of what she did when they cut away.
2: Yeah.
1: And she was off camera, off live TV, and she just went...
2: Yeah.
1: She said like the heebie-jeebie thing, the heebie-jeebie
2: dance.
1: At
2: first I thought the cockroach went down her shirt. And I was like, oh no!
1: I mean, that's what I would have done if I were a cockroach.
2: Yeah, well, you're a perv.
1: Go check out the video, 1059thebrew.com. Just click on Tanner, Laura, and Casey. You can also see the video of Chuck Schumer appearing to fart on the Senate floor the other day. It sounds like a fart to me, but... You know, you go and decide. 1059thebrew.com. Click on Tanner, Lauren, Casey. On the phone right now, we have not talked to him in a while. Please welcome to the show, Fat Thor. It's a Fat Thursday.
3: Oh, well, how do you like that?
4: Well, happy Fat Thursday, Brew Crew. How we doing?
1: Doing well, buddy. You coming out to our happy hour next Friday?
4: Oh, man. That's a pretty tall order. I had a bigger question for you guys. Do you guys want to go to Maui with me? Real talk.
2: Maui?
4: Well, yeah, all three of you guys, do you want to go to Maui?
3: Are you paying for the room?
4: dude, I got everything. You guys coming?
3: Like, I think I can cover the flight. I just need a place to crash.
2: No, I can't cover the flight.
1: What are you... Like, neither can I, Fat Thor. What are you talking about? Are you inviting us to Hawaii with you?
4: Yeah, all three of you. Tomorrow morning.
2: Okay, that's...
4: Right on the iHeartRadio, so I don't miss a beat of the show. I will be bringing all three of you guys.
2: Oh, wow.
4: With the iHeartRadio app.
1: Oh, I see.
4: Yeah, Maui.
3: I don't think we'll get through TSA.
1: Yeah.
4: Love hearing your voices. Very entertaining today. Yeah.
1: Fat Thor, what part of Hawaii are you going to?
2: Maui.
4: I just told you, Maui.
1: Maui.
3: Yeah, you're going to go to Little Beach and see one of the top 10 nude beaches?
2: Oh.
4: Yeah, I just booked my trip right now because I love that story, and you know I love getting naked.
3: Well, that's true.
1: Wow. Are you going is it you and your lady?
4: Yeah, it's me and my lady, and then my buddy's celebrating his anniversary, too, so him and his lady are catching a flight over there, too.
2: Nice.
4: And so I thought it'd be super cool with you guys and bring you on the iHeartRadio.
3: You guys are going to be in a group fight on day three. All four of you.
4: Oh, no,
2: either that or they're going to be swinging.
3: Somebody's going to be half-crocked and looking at somebody cock-eyed. And next thing you know, it's an argument on the lanai.
2: No, it's going to be like wife swap.
3: Ooh, now we're moving into entirely different territory.
4: No. Wow, Laura, how dare you?
2: Sorry, I mean,
1: hold on, Fat Thor. One-Eyed Sean's also calling in this morning.
3: Oh, wow.
1: What up, One-Eyed Sean?
5: Hey, happy Fat Thor's Day. I got to go.
3: He's like, I ain't sticking around.
5: I was just curious, have you guys seen the Greatest Showman with Hugh Jackman?
1: Yeah, I've seen that.
5: Yeah, that's an awesome freaking musical.
1: All right.
2: Oh, he was talking, yeah. So, did you like that musical?
1: I didn't like it, no.
2: No?
1: I didn't know. It's just cheesy.
3: I didn't know there was a such thing as an awesome musical.
1: Yeah, there are great musicals. There are great musicals out there. But that wasn't, my favorite.
2: Is that the one where they go, this is the greatest show?
1: I can't remember.
5: Yeah, to each their own, though, Tanner. It's okay.
1: Yeah.
3: Is that the one about is that about the circus?
5: I believe so, yes.
3: Okay. Just want to make sure I'm trying.
1: I just think Hugh Jackman comes off a little like, I don't know, he's kind of cheesy. There's a commercial on TV right now where he's being like overly cheesy, and I just can't handle it.
2: Yeah.
1: I can't handle it. It makes me cringe.
3: Do you, because you only see him as Wolverine?
1: No, just because he's like a theater guy.
3: Okay.
1: And it just kind of made me like, ugh. I don't know. I could just see him in tap dance shoes walking around the house like, stop it! Hugh, you're Wolverine. All right, One-Eyed Sean, we got to go, brother.
5: Yeah, have a good one. Hey, I wish I could come up there Friday with you guys, but I'm not going to be able to make it. So you guys have an awesome time.
3: Well, that's a bummer.
1: Sorry to hear that,
3: dude. We were saving a spot for you.
5: Yeah, I know you were, Casey.
1: All right, One-Eyed Sean, we'll talk to you soon, buddy.
3: Have a great weekend.
1: Take care of that glass eye, my friend.
2: See you later.
1: Next Friday, we will be doing another happy hour. It is taking over Playmakers in Vancouver in the Hazel Dell neighborhood. Tanya Harding will be there signing autographs, taking photos with people, and collecting funds for veterans. Veterans of America is the organization that we are helping out.
3: Mm-hmm.
1: So come on out, man. It's 3 to 5 p.m. next Friday in Vancouver.
3: That's the time. They're going to be there. We will all be there.
1: We'll have a bunch of tickets to give away, a bunch of fun stuff going on. And yeah, it's just us hanging out for 2 hours and hanging out with people who can't make it to Bacon and Beers.
3: All that and free high fives.
1: That's right.
2: No, I'm going to charge for mine.
3: Are you?
2: Yeah, just a couple bucks.
3: Well, come get 2 free ones from me then.
1: Well, if you need some cash for those high fives, here's a keyword for $1,000. Bye.
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0: 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Court in here with you. So what time did your alarm go off this morning? Mine went off about 4:30 in the form of thunder and lightning. I don't know if you heard it. I would imagine you did. Everybody in the city had to have heard it, right? But yeah, it blasted me out of bed right around 4:30, and then it just kept rumbling for the next hour and a half or so. And eventually, I was just like, all right, I give up. Between the thunder and the cat pawing at the door to try and get fed, I'm like, okay, fine, I'll get up.
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It's 105.9 The Brew, Portland's rock station. More soccer action tonight. I'm not talking about the World Cup. I'm talking about the Timbers. After a month off, they're finally playing again. They're going to be taking on the Sounders tonight, 7:30. It's 105.9.

0: 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Your keyword to score $1,000 this hour is Rich. Rich is the keyword, R-I-C-H. Rich, be like Craig. He got his $1,000.
1: Thank you very much.
0: You bet. And he's gone. In and out. Long enough to get his $1,000, and he's gone. It's AIC on The Brew.

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Sort of like that empty Gatorade bottle you keep on the passenger seat for long car rides. 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

0: It's 105.9 The Brew, Portland's rock station. Court in here with you. So don't forget, coming up a week from tomorrow, Tanner, Laura, and Casey having a little happy hour hangout up there at Playmakers in Vancouver, there at Hazeldale. There's three locations, but we're going to the Hazeldale location. And it's not just going to be us, and it's not just going to be Tanner, Laura, and Casey. It's going to be Tanya Harding. The Tanya Harding is going to be there. She's going to be signing autographs and taking pictures and all that kind of stuff. So if you want to come out and meet Tanya, have a few beers, hang out with Tanner, Laura, and Casey, that is a week from tomorrow at Playmakers there in Hazeldale.
1: This is going to be an extremely busy month. 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

Yeah, if you're a little light on weed money or booze money or whatever kind of money you're looking for, $1,000 is going to help with that. I got a chance for you to score that $1,000 coming up here in 6 minutes. That's when your next keyword is. 6 minutes on 105.9 The Brew.

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0: It's 105.9 The Brew, Portland's rock station. So, yeah, if you do not have power and you're out in the Banks area, general, you know, kind of western Washington County area, that is due to the lightning. I guess the lightning either hit or caused some sort of, power surge at a substation and actually lit the thing on fire. So, like, one of those little substations that you see kind of in neighborhoods and, like, fences all the way around it, that caught on fire because either the lightning directly hit it or hit the line and it just overloaded it and caught the thing on fire. So if you do not have power in the general Banks area, that's why.
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1: I'm Rebecca from Kaiser, and I just won $1,000. 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

you do what they told ya. Now you do what they told ya. Now you do what they told ya. Now you do what they told ya.

5-9 The Brew. So yeah, Metallica really likes Clackamas Community College because for the last 8 years, every year, they get a grant from Metallica's All Within My Hands Foundation. 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It's 105.9 The Brew, Portland's rock station.

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0: It's 105.9 The Brew, Portland's rock station. I just played Metallica a little bit ago, and I just read that apparently Jason Newsted, former bassist of Metallica, selling his Corvette, a 1965 Silver Pearl Corvette convertible. Beautiful car. I'm looking at a picture of it right now. Gorgeous car. He wants $66,900 for it. A bit pricey, but if you're looking for, I mean, this thing is cherry. It looks incredible. So if you're looking for a Stingray from the 60s, get on Craigslist. Yes, he's actually selling this thing on Craigslist for $66,900.
1: This is going to be an extremely busy month. I have to watch 104 soccer games, follow the pregame, the postgame, yell useless opinions at the TV. 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
5: Now, Brew Traffic.
6: It's a slow and go, stop and go pay still eastbound Sunset Highway, beginning before the top of the Sylvan Hill into downtown. A little bit busy still, I-5 North approaching the Markham Bridge, and some brake lights west I-84 from 33rd to I-5, as well as I-5 South approaching Killingsworth and again near Broadway. Lynn Masterson, KEX Traffic.
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8: 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Lautaro Martinez hit the back of the net for the go-ahead goal in stoppage time.
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0: I think we caught Andrea in the middle of hotboxing her car, but she did win $1,000. 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

0: It's Portland's Rock Station, 105.9 The Brew. Hello, how you doing? Dude, did you see this video from the Blue Angels? Blue Angels, you know, they're kind of the Navy stunt pilots. They do all of the air shows and stuff like that. And they were flying over Pensacola Beach in Florida. And I guess this is something they do regularly. Well, they'll kind of fly low so the people along the beach can get a good look and cheer and all that kind of stuff. And they did that. They were flying. But one of the pilots decided to go a little extra low. So low, in fact, that when he flew over, he blew over, umbrellas, your towels went flying. Everybody got peppered with sand. Like, he was feet off the ground. Now they're looking into whether or not this guy, you know, did something he was not supposed to. He did do something he was not supposed to do. You're not supposed to fly that low with a fighter jet. I'm guessing this guy, this pilot, is in a little bit of trouble for doing that.
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So you remember when your teacher back in high school made you read the Odyssey and you're like, oh God, why? Oh, this is so boring. Well, apparently, not so much if it is projected onto a screen. I guess Christopher Nolan's Odyssey, it's got a 96% on Rotten Tomatoes right now. So I'm seeing nothing but great reviews. Then again, in the past, reviewers have also championed things that kind of sucked, like I'm looking at you, Disclosure Day. So, you know, take it with a grain of salt, but it sounds like it's going to be a good movie. It's 105.9 The Brew.

0: 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Court in here with you. I'm not a big golfer, but even I know to shut my damn mouth when somebody is golfing because you could get a club to the face. Former NFL football player Jerry Rice was playing at the American Century Championship when somebody in the crowd decided to heckle. Yeah, during his backswing, yells out Jerry, and then as soon as he hits it, yells four, and then Jerry Rice turns around and chases this guy down. He booked it, and Jerry chased him down. Didn't smack him, although I'm sure he wanted to. I think he just got up in his face and told him to shut his mouth. But that would be scary, man. Being getting chased down by Jerry Rice because you know you're not going to outrun him.
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Will it change your life? Yes. Will it be the best thing any human has ever done? Also yes. Am I unrealistically optimistic? Oh, hell yeah.

0: It's 105.9 The Brew, Portland's rock station. Court in here with you. So now with the World Cup, maybe you've got soccer fever. You want to watch some more of it. Good news. The Timbers are back in action tonight. They've been off for the last like month and a half because of the World Cup. And so they are back in action, going right into it against the Sounders, the Seattle Sounders. That game is up in Seattle tonight, 7:30. So you can watch that one on Apple TV. Whatever happens, the Timbers are going to have another shot at it here in a couple weeks because they take on the Sounders again on August 1st. So, getting really feisty right off the bat coming off of this World Cup break.
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0: 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Well, be like Jessica. Jessica got her $1,000.
1: Oh, my God. I won $1,000.
0: She did. 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

0: Yeah, the thunder was nuts this morning. Of course, woke me up bright and early. I don't even think it was bright and early yet. It was dark and early. It was like 4:30 in the morning when that stuff started going off. And I did not go back to sleep because every time I tried, boom, another one. It's 105.9 The Brew, Portland's rock station.
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0: way to heaven.
1: It's 105.9 The Brew, Portland's rock station. So yeah, Collective Soul coming back to the area. Going to be playing there at the Clark County Fair on the 9th of August. Got a chance for you to win some tickets, and it's pretty easy too. All you have to do, hop on Instagram, like our Collective Soul post, and you can score some tickets. That's literally all you got to do. Just hop on Instagram, follow 105.9 The Brew, like the Collective Soul post, and you could score some tickets to go see him on August 9th.
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1: Argentina is back in the World Cup final after more late-game magic. England's Harry Kane reflecting on his team giving up the two late goals in yesterday's loss.
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0: Yeah, you need some money to maybe go on a little summer vacation. Summer's half over already. Ouch. It hurts to say that out loud. Yeah, it's basically half over, at least as far as school goes. So if you want to get a trip in before it is over, keyword coming up here in about 10 minutes. It can score you $1,000. Be like Jeffrey. Jeffrey got his $1,000.
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0: It's 105.9 The Brew, Portland's rock station. Court in here with you. I almost feel sorry for Taco Bell at this point because the instant people started having, you know, bathroom problems where their guts turned to water and they have to spend the weekend on the toilet, everybody's like, oh, it's Taco Bell. It's got to be Taco Bell. And it's now, it's almost kind of looking like it might be Taco Bell. Apparently they are going through some sort of, exercises to try and mitigate the problem. They're not putting lettuce or onions on some of their stuff in certain areas because they're worried that might pass along this parasite that makes everybody poop their pants. So you can still eat Taco Bell. Just ask him to hold all of the green stuff.
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Portland's Rock Station, 105.9 The Brew. 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
1: Yeah, so the World Cup final is coming up here on Sunday. And I guess there's going to be all sorts of musical performances. And Tom Cruise. I'm not sure what Tom Cruise is going to do there, but people are saying maybe he's going to do some sort of stunt to help, you know, promote his upcoming movie. Not sure. 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

0: It's 105.9 The Brew, Portland's rock station. Court in here with you. So, yeah, the Hillsboro Hops, of course, we're right in the middle of their season. And they got all sorts of special nights coming, including coming up here on Tuesday night. That's the 21st. It is a beer stein giveaway. Actually, you're going to be giving away beer steins out there. So if you want to head out, I assume that there will be beer in it. Maybe there won't be beer in it, but you can probably put some beer in it. So that is coming up next Tuesday, or this coming Tuesday, out there at Hillsboro Stadium. And if you'd like to go see a upcoming Hops game, we can hook you up. All you have to do is listen to 105.9 The Brew on your iHeartRadio app. Tap that contest tab, enter to win, and you could have some tickets to go check out the Hops.
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0: Wildfire season ramping up across Oregon. Over 2,300 people working to stop six large fires in the state, specifically a large one located 15 miles east of Pendleton, which is 91% contained last I checked. In southern Oregon, the East Evans Creek fire is 5% contained, 3,600 acres. The Salmon and Olive Butte fires southwest of Baker City, both 0% contained. We'll keep an eye on all of these. 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

105 to the Brew, Portland's Rock Station. And NBA Summer League action continues in Vegas. Blazers are 1-2. I got the Nuggets in the nightcap tonight. 105.9 the Brew.

0: it's Tanner, Laura, and Casey. 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

This is going to be an extremely busy month. I have to watch 104 soccer games, follow the pregame, the postgame, yell useless opinions at the TV. 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

KDOW Portland, Vancouver. Under the Covers with Ali is fueled by Mr. Plywood. 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

0: League action from Vegas. The Blazers are 1-2 so far. They are playing the Nuggets in the nightcap this evening. Cannot wait for the season. 105.9 The Brew. It's Zeppelin.
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0: said I'm sorry.
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0: right, so what do you think? Yay or nay on this Sunshine Protection Act? That there have been many pieces of legislation over the years about doing away with the time change, right? That is springing forward and falling back, regardless of what time zone across the U.S. The Sunshine Protection Act, though, specifically says that we will, if this gets passed through, we will stay in daylight saving time, which is what we're in right now. That's March through November. And, you know, still more arguments. It did pass the House, though. So now it's up to the Senate. We'll see if it gets pushed through or it goes to die like all the other ones. 105 in the Brew.
1: This is going to be an extremely busy month. 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
12: Now, Brew Traffic.
13: Portland I-84 westbound as you're rolling past Cesar Chavez. Be on guard for a reported blocker last seen in the right lane. 205 northbound getting reports of a crash near Burnside, which has got things starting to be a bit sluggish for you there. An earlier sizable accident, I-5 northbound in the Tualatin area at Nyberg, has got things moving at a snail pace for you back from nearly Wilsonville. Amanda J, KEX Traffic.
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